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6: Partly cloudy and 16 today. Hey, it's AJ here in the newsroom. Pauline Hanson has told a Conservative event in the UK she doesn't want to see Australia end up like England. Speaking at the event, the One Nation leader criticised various groups across the nation.
7: It's pity we don't learn. We're too stupid over there with these feminist organisations or these other ones or the activists and pushing their own agenda.
6: A federal MP has cited a planned AI data centre in Lovely Banks in calling for data centres not to be at the expense of homes. The centre is set to be built in Lovely Banks on land that had been eyed off for residential land. The calls led to significant criticism in the region. Police in Melbourne have located more than 25 stolen vehicles. The cars found as part of an operation which has seen close to 80 people arrested for stealing and cloning number plates. The vehicles have been valued at more than $1 million. And Tap and Go technology is coming online today on Geelong buses. It means locals can use their credit cards or phones to catch public transport across the region without using a Mikey. New readers are being installed on the V-Line network with Tap and Go to be switched on for trains later this year.
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6: Carlton will be sweating on the fitness of Harry Mackay after he came out of last night's game with Collingwood. The Blues dropped their second straight game by 21 points to their old rivals at the G. Fraser says they will await scans on Mackay.
8: Didn't look like a heavy knock. Yeah, those ones can sometimes look worse than what they appear.
6: Fremantle, Melbourne and Brisbane also with wins on Saturday. Local cricketers have been announced in the Victorian Country under-17s and under-19s emerging players squads for the 26-27 season. Cricket Victoria says it's been impressed with the depth of talent across the age groups. And we have seen England claim third place in the World Cup this morning, England defeating France 6-4 in the third place playoff.
5: Not in the car? No worries. 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
6: Partly cloudy and 16 today, mostly sunny and 16 tomorrow. Right now we're sitting at 5. 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

0: Feeling good across Geelong, the Surf Coast and Ballarine for your Sunday morning. Bay 93.9, it's Craig here this morning. How are you doing? If you're at home and the kids might be bickering over the controller of the Xbox or the Switch and you're thinking, we've got to get them out of the house, away from that screen, why don't you take yourself into the South Geelong Farmers Market? It is on right now. It's a really good market. It's at South Geelong Primary School, 200 Yarra Street in the city. All the makers, the growers, they're right there. And it's cheap and the food is fresh and incredible and a great way to spend your Sunday morning. The kids will love it. You will love it too. Go and check it out, the South Geelong Farmers Market. 200 Yarra Street in the city at South Geelong Primary School. There you go. Your Sunday morning is all sorted. Coming up real soon, I've got you sorted with some Billy Joel at Bay.
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0: Big one from Billy Joel. Got you feeling good for your Sunday morning at Bay 93.9. Now, while Sunday mornings feel okay because you get to sleep in and do whatever you like normally, it doesn't feel so good on a weekday morning, does it? Where you just want to lay under the doona and hit snooze five times. All right, six times. We'll have you feeling good with Millenik in the morning. Great way to wake up. They've got lots of fun on the show, lots of prizes and lots of great tunes. What more could you ask for? Tomorrow, what is the weirdest present but best present you've ever received? Mill got a black velvet pouch on her desk and it is the best ever. I'm glad she likes it because I gave it to her and I felt a bit odd doing it. You'll have to listen to Melanie to find out what it's all about tomorrow morning with lots of fun and lots of prizes to give away too. Melanie in the morning, weekdays from 6 a.m. for ENS, the upgrade to better sale is happening right now. Mill was telling us a couple of days ago that she will not run from anything.
1: It's going to be a hootenanny. You know why?
2: Why?
1: I woke up at 1:19 and never went back to sleep. And anybody that knows me in this building knows that when I'm tired, you better strap yourself in.
2: And or leave. Run for the hills, I'm telling you.
1: Well, I wouldn't run if something from Werribee Zoo was chasing me. I'll tell you that now.
2: What, a rhino?
1: Oh, well, anything. A tiger. You don't have to get specific about it, literally.
2: What about a horse?
1: You take the absolutely wonderful and turn it into the ridiculous.
0: Mill does some of her best work when she's tired. I always come in early when I know she hasn't had a lot of sleep. A lot of fun. Mill and Nick in the morning. They're back tomorrow from 6 a.m. here at Bay 93.9. Love this. It's one of my favourites at the moment from Alex Warren at Bay.

0: like a time machine, that song. Just takes you straight back to your Walkman, your mixtapes, your three-in-one. Maybe taping it off the radio. It's Bay 93.9. In fact, all these songs right across the weekend to have you feeling good are thanks to the APCO Foundation Kindness Day. Fuel kindness in our community this Tuesday. It's going to be a massive day. You'll hear more on that with Miller Nick as tomorrow morning. They'll tell you more about that. Craig here with you this morning. Coming up real soon to keep you feeling good on your Sunday. You've got Aussie Crawls there. Bruno Mars is coming up next to Bay.
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Your Sunday morning feeling good across Geelong, the Surf Coast and Ballarine. It's Bay 93.9. Now, it may be a Sunday morning, but that doesn't mean we don't give you local news here at Bay. Absolutely we do. We have your local news update coming up in just a moment for your Sunday. Then this.

0: Nicole Chisel is on the way, plus the lady from Adelaide who, well, we didn't know what she looked like for quite a few years, in fact. We kind of do now because she had a big mop of hair down over her face, has had hits all over the world. She's coming up real soon at Bay. As you jump in the car for your Sunday, this is what's happening in Geelong.
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3: We are looking good around town with all the major arterials flowing nicely at this stage. Surf Coast Highway, no dramas all the way to Torquay, and Barwon Heads Road, no hold-ups into Barwon Heads. If you're heading towards Melbourne, Geelong Ring Road moving well onto the Princess Freeway, past Werribee onto the Westgate Freeway, from Ryrie Street to the Westgate Bridge, 53 minutes. A polished man opens up and asks for help and shows up, because when they do, everyone wins. 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
10: Partly cloudy in 16 today. Hey, it's AJ here in the newsroom. A man's died after he crashed into a wall on the Geelong waterfront this morning. The car crashing into the wall on Eastern Beach Road around 6:30. A man is yet to be identified. Labor is set to announce details of a new policy to unmask digital trolls online. The new laws would require tech companies to reveal the identity of people who anonymously harass on the grounds of race, sexuality or religion. The government also set to scrap thresholds for suing social media and AI companies over emotional distress caused to children. America has launched more attacks on Iran after two US troops were killed in action in Jordan. The US says the latest attacks are designed to prevent Iran threatening commercial shipping in the Strait of Hormuz. Maritime security expert Jennifer Parker telling Channel 7 there is still a lot unknown about the Jordan attack.
11: About 3,000, maybe 5,000 troops in Jordan, mostly supporting things like a defence of Jordan with ballistic missile defence and fighter aircraft that are mostly based in Jordan.
10: Surf Coast Shires after public feedback to help form walking and cycling concept plans in Lawn. He counsels after local knowledge to help understand the challenges and opportunities to improve safety and access around the coastal town. Feedback closing on the 5th of August. Concerns newly planted trees around Geelong are being damaged or removed. Geelong Council says the most recent one saw 35 trees in Norlane removed, while it's had more than 200 trees damaged or removed over the past 5 years, costing more than $100,000. And Manosphere influencer Andrew Tate and his brother Tristan have been arrested. The highly controversial social media figures were taken into custody this morning in Miami. Charges have not been publicly disclosed.
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10: Brisbane has survived a scare against West Coast in Perth. The Eagles out to an early lead and remain in front into the second half before the Lions came back. Collingwood, Melbourne and Fremantle also with wins on Saturday. And Lucas Herbert sits three shots off the pace heading into the final day of the Open. Herbert shot one over in his third round to drop to 7 under. Ryan Fox hit the third 62 in 3 days at the event to go 8 under, while Sam Burns leads the event at 10 under.
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1: Partly cloudy and top of 16 today, mostly sunny and 16 tomorrow. Right now we're sitting at 8. 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
1: Oh, get out your call centre headset and your cone bra. I'll need a cone bra the way things are going. It's Bay 93.9. G'day. Sorry for that image. It's Craig. How are you this morning? Whatever you're up to, thanks for spending it with me here at Bay. We've got a lot of tunes for you. You're going to love this morning, I promise. Queen is on the way. So Nick Kershaw is there. Really talented, that bloke. In fact, Nick Kershaw, he's a qualified mechanic, and that's what he did before he got into music. And he also used to install carpet and sell carpet. So he could sell carpet, install it for you, and fix your car at the same time and sing you a song. Talented man. Coming up next, the lady who we lost only a week or so ago, so talented and so many hits out of the 80s, Bonnie Tyler, coming up here at Bay.
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Music just like that. Have you feeling good for your Sunday morning in Geelong? It's Bay 93.9. G'day, it's Craig Meddings. How are we this morning? These tunes, in fact, right across this weekend, thanks to the APCO Foundation Kindness Day. Fuel kindness in our community. It's coming up on Tuesday. On the way, got some Nick Kershaw and some Pink. This is Queen, to have you feeling good for your Sunday at Bay 93.9.

0: 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Now, tomorrow morning, we are kicking off something really special. 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You get it right, and they're really simple questions, I promise. 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Keep listening out. Miller Nick will have it. Guy will have it for your day, throughout your workday, and myself for the drive home as well. It kicks off tomorrow. Pivot Back in Time. 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Thanks to Pivot Stove and Heating, keeping Geelong homes warm for over 150 years. You want to win this.
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0: No matter what you're up to this morning, it is Bay 93.9, keeping you company. Maybe you're heading off to work. You might be heading off to do some shopping. Maybe going off to the movies to watch something. Haven't been to the movies for a while. Don't know what's on. It is Bay 93.9 up soon. This bloke, every time he sings it at a live performance, he changes the words around a bit. You're singing along, you think, I know the words. Oh, no, I don't. What are you doing, mate? Paul Kelly, what are you doing to me? Coming up in just a moment, your midday local news update here at Bay. This is what's happening as you jump in the car in Geelong.
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3: We are looking good around town with all the major arterials flowing nicely at this stage. Surf Coast Highway looking good all the way to Torquay. If you're heading to Melbourne, Geelong Ring Road moving well onto the Princess Freeway and the Westgate Freeway from Ryrie Street to the Westgate Bridge, 54 minutes. 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That's the latest Bay 93.9 weekend traffic for Geelong and the Surf Coast.
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19: Partly cloudy for the remainder of today, broadcasting on Waterrun Country. Hey, it's AJ with your latest news. A man is yet to be identified after being killed in an early morning car crash. The Orange Care hit a wall on Eastern Beach Road around 6:30 this morning. Emergency services remain on the scene in the following hours. The Allan government is set to introduce new laws forcing tech companies to reveal the identity of anonymous accounts to incite hatred. The law would mean people who attack based on race, religion or sexual orientation will be demasked. A legal threshold will also be scrapped, meaning families can sue social media and AI companies for negligence resulting in psychological damage to children. A Australian man has been arrested by American ICE agents. Homeland Security confirming the Australian man had overstayed his visa after he was arrested in Los Angeles. Earlier video had shown two plainclothes officers pinning the man to the ground and attempting to handcuff him at a Las Vegas airport before leaving the man and covering their faces. More airstrikes between the US and Iran are seen at a Las Vegas airport before leaving the man and covering their faces. More airstrikes between the US and Iran are seeing a chance.

0: is against old enemy Carlton at the MCG. The Pies running away with the game midway through the third quarter. Despite his side winning, Pies coach Craig McRae began his post-match by endorsing Josh Fraser's job.
1: He's such a professional, hard worker guy, great connector of people, and yeah, just wanted to pump up the job he's doing and just wish him well for the rest of the season for whatever that is.
0: Brisbane, Melbourne and Fremantle also with wins on Saturday. And American Sam Burns heads into the final round of the Open with a two-shot lead. Burns carding a 5-under in his third round to sit 10-under at the close of play. Aussie Lucas Herbert dropped a shot to sit 7-under, while Kiwi Ryan Fox scored the third 8-under in 2 days to sit 8-under.
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0: Partly cloudy and 16 degrees today, mostly sunny and a top of 16 tomorrow. Right now we're sitting at 11. 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

0: There's one you haven't heard for a while, hey? A flashback there from Bay 93.9 from the lady who said goodbye to Australia about a year or so ago, maybe a bit more now. Hope it isn't goodbye on her Girls Just Want to Have Fun tour. Cindy Lauper, to have you feeling good for your Sunday morning here in Geelong. With Craig, how are you this morning? All this music, in fact, right across the weekend to keep you feeling good is thanks to the APCO Foundation Kindness Day. Feel kindness in our community. APCO Foundation Kindness Day is coming up on Tuesday. Up in just a tick, we've got the lady who's so talented, been around for decades. She's still making music. Cher is on the way at Bay.
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0: There's something special coming up here in Geelong on Tuesday. It is Bay 93.9. It is the APCO Foundation Kindness Day. And Mill and Nick are going to be celebrating. They're going to be broadcasting live, in fact, with Alex the Seal. And the Bay Street team's going to be there. 6 a.m. Tuesday morning at APCO Newcomb. You know, on the road there. This is just near Wilson's Road. As you come on into town, give them a high five, and the Asahi Group, they will donate $5 for every high five given on the morning. That's fantastic. Do your part and help the APCO Foundation enable change within our community. APCO are far more than just a fuel company. They're just fantastic. 62 to 66 Port Arlington Road, Mill and Nick in the morning. Make sure you see them on Tuesday morning. Every donation is doubled across July for the APCO Foundation Kindness Month. That's a great event. And Mill and Nick would love to see you.
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0: Not a bad sort of afternoon in Geelong for a Sunday. It's Bay 93.9 with lots of music to have you feeling good. I am just about out the door. I was just thinking, should I jump on the motorbike? It's down in the basement and head on home to Lara directly. Or should I go via Torquay, Port Arlington? Maybe Aries Inlet? Go for a bit of a... I don't know. I might go for a ride around. We'll see. Whatever I'm doing, I'll tell you, in my helmet, I will be listening to Guy the Savo. He's got some ripper tunes with stuff like this. Gotta cut loose. And a stack more music to have you feeling good right across this weekend here in Geelong. Your local news is coming up in just a moment with your 1 o'clock update. This is what's happening as you jump in the car and head on out.
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3: In Queenscliff, it's busy Hesse Street at the Hobson Street roundabout. In Ocean Grove, slow Hodgson Street at the Terrace. Alton Street busy at President's Avenue. And in Geelong, Princes Highway slow at Aberdeen Street. The run-in from Melbourne is looking good. 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Must end Monday, only at Freedom. Partly cloudy today, top of 16. Right now it's 12 degrees. That's the latest Bay 93. Weekend traffic and weather for Geelong and the Surf Coast.
4: Who needs toast when you've got the hosts with the most? 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
5: I was looking to see what the temperature was on my iPhone weather app. And it says, and I'm not kidding, 20 degrees, feels like 17. 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

0: On the Geelong waterfront this morning, the car crashing into a wall on Eastern Beach Road around 6:30. He is yet to be identified. Prime Minister Anthony Albanese says Australia will implement several of the recommendations in a report by the Special Envoy on Islamophobia. The government has responded to a report that was handed down 10 months ago and contained 54 recommendations. Prime Minister says it isn't a case of implementing all immediately.
1: Some we have adopted in full and are acting on already. Others we'll give further consideration to.
0: A federal Labor member has added his voice to criticism of land in Lovely Banks being slated for an AI data centre. Labor backbencher Ed Husic says states and territories shouldn't be approving the use of land that could be used for homes being used for data centres. The decision to build the centre has been criticised by local MPs. Two American soldiers have been killed and another is missing after a base in Jordan was targeted by missile and drone strikes. The US Defense Secretary confirmed the fatalities, marking the first time troops have died from direct Iranian fire since March. And Geelong Council is warning of tree vandalism across the region, with 35 newly planted trees taken out of the ground in Norlane recently. The city says around 2,000 trees have been damaged or removed in the past 5 years, costing more than $100,000.
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0: North coach Alistair Clarkson says Melbourne were able to force his side into mistakes as the Demons strengthened their finals case. A 6-goal first quarter for North was completely reined in, with the D's winning by 18 points. Clarkson said his side made a series of mistakes.
4: We actually were very much in control of the game in the first half, and to the credit of Melbourne, whether it was the pressure that they applied or whether it was our inability to connect, but yeah, we felt like we wasted a lot of ball going across the arc.
0: Several local cricketers have been selected in the Vic Country Under-19s and 17s male emerging player squads. The squads are for the upcoming season, with pre-season training running through until an Under-19s camp in Mildura during the September holidays.
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0: Partly cloudy for the remainder of your Sunday, and tomorrow it's going to be mostly sunny with a top of 16 degrees. You're up to date on Bay 93.9.
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Bo 93.9, Tracy Chapman and Fast Car. Hello, it is Guy. Playing music to have you feeling good on the weekend. 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

0: My 93.9 ABBA, Gimme, Gimme, Gimme. From tomorrow, we're giving you three chances to win the ultimate winter warmer package with Bay 93.9's Pivot Back in Time. We're going to ask you some true or false questions about a moment in Geelong history over the past 150 years. And Ian from Moolap, what do you think there should be a question on?
1: Leopold Sporty's Steak Sanger Gate. Apparently, the council boys filled a few potholes in the car park quite a few years ago. The chef made them steak hangers. Well, the council sacked them. the old steak hanger gate. 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
0: Sounds like it, Ian. I'm not sure if there'll be a question on Leopold Steak Hanger Gate, but you never know. Listen out from tomorrow morning. Thank you, Pivot Stove and Heating, keeping Geelong homes warm for 150 years. 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

0: 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Playing music to have you feeling good. And next, we'll find out everything that's going on around Geelong, the Ballerine and the Surf Coast with the Bay 93.9 local news. Coming your way after two, Billy Joel. Also, Barnsley straight after your news. And the song that gave Steve Perry his highest charting single outside of Journey. Next, a babe.
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3: In Geelong, Princes Highway slow at Aberdeen Street, and in Geelong West, busy Packington Street at Autumn Street. In Queenscliff, still holding on Hesse Street at the Hobson Street roundabout. In Ocean Grove, slow Hodgson Street at the Terrace and Orton Street at President's Avenue. The run-in from Melbourne is looking good. 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Only at Freedom. Partly cloudy today, heading for a top of 16 degrees. Right now it's 14 degrees. That's the latest Bay 93.9 weekend traffic and weather for Geelong and the Surf Coast.
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18: Slightly cloudy for the rest of the afternoon. Hey, it's AJ here in the newsroom. A man is yet to be identified after being killed in an early morning car crash. The Orange Care hit a wall on Eastern Beach Road around 6:30 this morning. Emergency services remain on the scene in the following hours. Pauline Hanson has told a Conservative event in the UK she doesn't want to see Australia end up like England. Speaking at the event, the One Nation leader criticised various groups across the country.
19: It's a pity we don't learn. We're too stupid over there with these feminist organisations or these other ones or the activists and pushing their own agenda.
18: A federal MP has cited a planned AI data centre in Lovely Banks in calling for data centres not to be at the expense of homes. A centre is set to be built in the Lovely Banks area on land that had been eyed off as residential land. The call has led to significant criticism in the region. Police in Melbourne have located more than 25 stolen vehicles. The cars found as part of an operation which has seen close to 80 people arrested for stealing and cloning number plates. The vehicles have been valued at more than $1 million. And Tap and Go technology is coming online today on Geelong's buses. It means locals can use their credit cards or phones to catch public transport across the region without using a Mikey card. New readers are being installed on the V-Line network with Tap and Go to be switched on for trains later this year.
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18: Carlton will be sweating on the fitness of Harry Mackay after he came out of last night's game with Collingwood. The Blues dropped their second straight game by 21 points to their old rivals at the G. Fraser says that they will await scans on Mackay.
21: Didn't look like a heavy knock. Yeah, those ones can sometimes look worse than what they appear.
18: Fremantle, Melbourne and Brisbane also with wins on Saturday. Local cricketers have been announced in the Victorian Country under-17s and under-19s emerging player squads for the 2026-27 season. Cricket Victoria says it's been impressed with the growth of talent across the age groups. And Ken Hinckley is set to be the first coach of the Tasmania Devils. Hinckley is reportedly in Tasmania today to present to the club. It's believed he could be named coach as soon as tomorrow.
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18: Partly cloudy for the remainder of your Sunday, and tomorrow it's going to be mostly sunny with a top of 16 degrees. 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
1: 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AFCO Foundation Kindness Day, feel kindness in our community this Tuesday. My Mighty Hawthorn Hawks currently doing battle at the G with the Tigers. How does Zach Tui think today's going to go for us?
2: I think Hawthorn at their best are as good as anyone. You'd expect them just to cruise through Richmond. Hawthorn win this by 10 goals.
1: I'm hoping so. Don't tell the boss. I've actually got an eye on the phone monitoring the score as well. Gold Coast and the Bulldogs at People's First Stadium on the Gold Coast in about an hour's time. And Essendon and GWS to finish off the round at Marvel at 20-5 for Savo. 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

0: Bay 93.9, Steve Perry's biggest hit outside of Journey, that is Oh Cherie. And thank you so much for giving us a listen to Savo, however you're spending your weekend. APGO Kindness Day is this Tuesday and Mill and Nick are celebrating, getting out of the studio with Alex the Seal and the Bay 93.9 Street Team. 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Give the guys a high five. Asahi is going to donate $5 for every high five given on the morning. And I found out too that the APGO Foundation over the last 13 years has raised over $2.3 million and given away $1.85 million directly to community. So they really are making a difference. Go and see Mill and Nick Tuesday morning at APGO Newcombe. 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
3: Avalon to Werribee, the run north

0: Great Ocean Road through town, but otherwise the Great Ocean Road is looking good in both directions. Armstrong Creek, some minor delays on Barwon Heads Road, in both directions with works underway. 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Dropping to 5 degrees overnight, a mostly sunny top of 17 on the way tomorrow, right now 15 degrees. That's the latest Bay 93.9 weekend traffic and weather for Geelong and the Surf Coast.
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Bay 93.9, U2, With or Without You. And those guys have been together for almost 50 years, the same original lineup of the band since high school. Pretty incredible. Music to have you feeling good on the weekend. APGO Foundation Kindness Day. Feel kindness in our community this Tuesday. If you're wanting to go out and about the Savo, maybe catch a bit of live music, I've got a little gig guide for you next. Guy Sebastian, get it done. Now, abo.

0: Bay 93.9. Red Hot Chili Peppers and Californication playing music to have you feeling good on the weekend. If you're up for some live music, the Savo, Queen of the West, always has some great live acoustic acts on Paco. There's also the Elephant and Castle, My Local at MacKillop Street in Geelong. Fantastic live bands, and that dance floor is always packed. And this one is a little different, might be good for families. Candlelight Concerts at the Geelong West Town Hall has got a choir doing Vivaldi's Four Seasons by Candlelight. So that is something very unique and special. That's a little gig guide for your Sunday arvo, and back into the music to have you feeling good next with the Pointer Sisters and Bon Jovi, Suna Bay.
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3: At Warren Pond, some patchy traffic, but not too bad. All things considered, to Colac Road around the shopping centre both ways. Pioneer Road, fairly well attended for the westbound run nearby. Avalon to Werribee, the run north on the Princes Freeway, looking good if you're Melbourne bound. The run remains a little slow at times around Laverton North as works continue on the Princes around Corrate Creek Road. Manifold Heights, some traffic about both ways for Shannon Avenue. The census is coming this August. You'll get instructions soon on what to do. In the census, every answer matters. 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Dropping to 5 degrees overnight, a mostly sunny top of 17 on the way for tomorrow. Right now, 16 degrees. That's the latest Bay 93.9 weekend traffic and weather for Geelong and the Surf Coast.
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0: over today on the green. 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

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Brian Adams, who was born in Canada, but is actually the son of English parents. Run to You, part of the music to have you feeling good on the weekend. Thank you to the crew at APCO, the APCO Foundation Kindness Day. Your kindness in our community this Tuesday. Mill and Nick have a massive show coming your way tomorrow morning, and I'll tell you all about it next. Make sure you set your alarm for 6 a.m. tomorrow. 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

0: Bay 93.9, Gabrielle and Dreams. Mill and Nick have a massive show tomorrow morning. They want to know the weirdest but best present you've ever received. Mill at the moment's got a black velvet pouch on her desk here at the station, and she thinks it's the best ever. Jade from the APCO Foundation's popping in tomorrow too to get us ready for Tuesday's Kindness Day. And you might get yourself a $200 dining experience at the Heads in Barwon Heads just for being Caller of the Week. Now, if Friday's show is anything to go by, tomorrow could get pretty loose.
1: It's going to be a hootenanny. You know why?
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1: I woke up at 1:19 and never went back to sleep. And anybody that knows me in this building knows that when I'm tired, you better strap yourself in.
3: And or leave. Run for the hills, I'm telling you.
1: Well, I wouldn't run if something from Werribee Zoo was chasing me. I'll tell you that now.
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1: Oh, well, anything. A tiger. You don't have to get specific about it. Literal Nick.
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1: You take the absolutely wonderful and turn it into the ridiculous.
0: 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Mill and Nick, two great mates, having a laugh and talking all things local. 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
3: At Garayos, and traffic about in all directions at the intersection with St George's Road, the Princes Highway and Bacchus Marsh Road. Avalon to Werribee, the run north on the Princes Freeway still looking good if you're Melbourne bound. And now the run has improved through the work zone as well, northbound on the freeway at Laverton North at Corrie Creek Road. Through Bellarine, a good run both ways for Port Arlington Road. 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Must end Monday only at Freedom. Dropping to 5 degrees overnight. A mostly sunny top of 17 on the way for tomorrow. Right now, 14 degrees. That's the latest Bay 93.9 weekend traffic and weather for Geelong and the Surf Coast.
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Bay 93.9, Denise Williams. Let's hear it for the boy. Playing music to have you feeling good on the weekend. Just a reminder to go outside if you haven't yet. Even a simple walk around the block. I know what it's like sometimes on a Sunday, particularly with a little one in the house. You spend all the time cleaning and doing the meal prep and forget to just go outside and get a bit of oxygen. Consider yourself reminded. 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

by 93.9, playing music to have you feeling good. That one really flipped the rule book on its head when it came to having songs played on the radio, because it's not the desired 3 minutes, it's 6 minutes and 17 seconds. The Eagles and Hotel California. Bay 93.9's Pivot Back in Time. It gets going tomorrow. Three chances to play, once with Mill and Nick, once across the workday with yours truly, and once in Drive with Craig. We'll ask you very easy Geelong history questions over the last 150 years, and they're pretty simple. Maybe as an example, Geelong was the first place to have the gold rush before anywhere else in Victoria. True or false? I'm going to say false. See? Easy. Pivot Stove and Heating, keeping Geelong homes warm for 150 years. Those guys are giving you the chance to win the Renai electric fireplace in a great cabinet, and this is valued at almost $7,000. 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

Bay 93.9. It's been Guy the Savo. Thanks for hanging about, and I'll talk to you tomorrow for a brand new Classic 9 at 9. The best bits of Mill and Nick on the way after 9 tonight, and straight after 6, the lady that we brought to Geelong to have you feeling good. You and your

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0: 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If you receive one, you don't need to do anything as it's just a test, authorised by the Australian Government, Canberra. Dropping to 5 degrees overnight, a mostly sunny top of 17 on the way for tomorrow, right now 12 degrees. That's the latest Bay 93.9 weekend traffic and weather for Geelong and the Surf Coast.
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0: How's this for a vibe? That big 80s chorus. A fresher tune you're already loving. And the Aussie anthem that still shakes the speakers along Eastern Beach. Millen Nick in the morning. Feel good all day with a playlist like no other. Across Geelong and the Surf Coast. This is Bay.
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0: late on a school night? 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
1: Mill?
2: Yeah?
1: I need help.
2: I know you do. Now, you said to me on this show, when you got back from Bali, you would give up the cigarettes.
3: Yep.
2: Non fumatore, which is Italian that I've been learning on Duolingo. I just want to check in and see how you're going.
3: Well, I do want to do it, and I want to. I need a, because I've done it before, and I've used a hypnotist before in Melbourne, but I want to find someone local and do it locally down here. But I need to quit smoking. But also, I was watching all these hipster fit units on the social medias last
2: night.
3: Doing
2: what?
3: Just being active and healthy.
2: Yeah.
3: And I thought, geez, I remember when I was like that.
2: Yeah.
3: You know, when I quit darts the last time? I went 5 years.
2: I don't remember you quitting the darts since you've been here. So.
3: No, I haven't since I've been here. But when I was up in the NT,
2: yeah.
3: I was off them for like 5 years. And it wasn't until I had something pretty, you know, well, I'll be honest, I caught up with the guy that was in the car crash with my brother.
2: Yeah.
3: And off the back of that, I went and had a beer with a mate and he had a menthol. And I go, give us a bloody dart. I'm stressed. And that's how I got back on it.
2: Oh, that's understandable.
3: So I know I can do it. But back then, Mill, I ran a half marathon and everything. You know, I was a fit unit.
2: Well, okay. I see what you've done there.
3: What?
2: I've joined the dots. The only way for you to give up cigarettes and get fit is us to get you into a marathon.
3: No, not a full-blown marathon.
2: I've done a bit of homework.
3: Yeah.
2: Because I'm going to be your coach. I'm going to drive along in the car smoking and eating donuts with a bullhorn going, lift your knees, put your head back. Lift your knees. Try harder. The Geelong Running Festival.
3: Oh, yes, that's coming to
2: town. Is in September in Geelong.
3: Mm.
2: And I don't think there's anything better that you can do than commit to maybe not a half. Do they do quarters?
3: Oh, they do. So the full marathon's 42. Yep.
2: Right.
3: The half, which I've done before, which I can do. And I did it in Darwin in the build-up. Mm. And that's, I don't want to be cocky, but that's saying something.
2: Well, if you can do it in the build-up with all the moisture in the air and the humidity. So this, the marathon's major race. There are other races you can take part in because I have done a bit of research.
3: Have you?
2: The half marathon is a 6.5 community run. Have you got it in you? 6.5. That's not very far.
3: That's not very far.
2: Well,
3: I could do that now.
2: Okay, well, I'm going to sign you up. Where do I do it?
3: Well, I reckon I could do the half marathon.
2: Let me just type this into my phone. Dear Geelong Running Festival, I have a likely candidate for your marathon.
3: Half marathon.
2: On September 20. I will enter this at geelongrunningfestival.com.au. Love, Mill. Sorry, with a kiss on it. Always like to put a kiss on the end. It's weird, but I do it. Now, the angels of radio have noted that. What's the time?
3: Right,
2: it's 7:15 on the 6th of July.
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2: The banana, you haven't swallowed it. You did that with a full mouth.
3: Well, good one, though.
2: That's a skill.
4: No, thank you.
2: Good banana gobbling.
3: Yeah.
2: Hey,
4: School holidays.
2: School holiday.
4: What's going on over there?
2: I was going to talk about local footy, which I love. Mm. And I'll get to that later because the Polders, they beat St.

0: areas, and I was out there that day, but they've got, you know, they had the politicians and, you know, Ali Wastey from City of Greater Geelong. They gave the club a lot of money to upgrade the precinct, and it's amazing. It's incredible. They did the opening of it on Saturday.
1: Just quickly, there was an upset. Polders won.
0: Yeah.
1: Bit of an upset.
0: Polders beat St Mary's. Yeah.
1: Now, but let's, this is more serious. This is, look.
0: I'm that wild.
1: I thought I'd come back to a lot of changes, and nothing's changed, Neil, but what's going on over there?
0: Well, we've decided a few changes.
1: Mm-hmm.
0: About 7 o'clock, we should be having some breakfast.
1: Yeah.
0: Because our brains need to work, and quite honestly, our brains need all the help they can get.
1: My word.
0: You've just had a banana.
1: Yeah.
0: I boiled an egg at home this morning, have healthy bread, a little slice of it, toast it, put a little bit of butter, boiled egg, salt and pepper. So we've got protein. But I like my toast. I don't want the bread warmed up.
1: No.
0: So when I go to a cafe, I have to say, like a real knob, can you make sure the toast is well toasted? And sometimes it's met with loveliness, and sometimes they go back to the kitchen and say, how's the woman on table 14? Wants her toast toasted.
1: And then, do you know what happens?
0: Yeah.
1: Then
0: yeah.
1: They put them in between their bum cheeks.
0: Yeah, they probably do.
2: Yep.
0: Right? Yuck. So our toaster, on 5, down once, pops up, not enough. Did the same as I did last week when you weren't here. Down again, go back, look at the edges, all black. Look at the edges.
1: See?
0: Cremated.
1: Do we know? Oh, I mean, we don't want to do the brand, what brand
0: it's
1: it is.
0: It's a good brand.
1: Is
0: it? Our kitchen's got, it's a DeLonghi. It's not a it's not a bad brand.
2: Sorry.
0: Now, that's where you lose yourself when you're too comfortable with your on-air partner.
1: So, a bit of a peek behind the blinds here.
0: Don't peek too far up. This is pull the blinds up.
1: This, if you ever think if Mill and I are being legitimate on air or not, or if this is a real, you know, if we're really this good of friends, that is a good indicator of this is, we talk on air without the swearing.
0: I've forgotten.
1: Yeah, we do off air. Anyway.
0: No, but what I want to know, forgot myself, very sorry. Never, I don't usually do that. Can you just stay with me?
1: Oh, yeah.
0: Stay with me. No, but I was thinking, we're going to have to get a new toast. But then I just thought, Einstein, what I can do on the second press of the toast is turn it down a bit.
1: Wind it back or go halfway through, go cancel halfway through.
0: Yeah, but I'm in here. I've got to run in and out. That's why I put it down a second time.
1: Would you turn it back up to its original thing once you do the second?
0: Oh, people put it on whatever they want anyway. And I've always got it on the highest. But I want a toaster that I can choose the depth of colour.
1: It'll get the job done well.
0: All in one.
1: Yeah.
0: And if our technician's listening, I'm bringing it in here.
1: Yeah. Yeah, fair enough.
0: I'm going to have a breakfast trolley and I'm going to plug it in and probably take a selfie.
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0: 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What's trending?
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3: I think that was Britney Spears who just said that. Matt, my friend, is who we're talking about.
4: Is it?
3: I believe so. Actually, I could have made that up. Now, Britney Spears, I'm fond of that, as long as it sounds good. Britney's been on Insta, but she's posted a photo saying, I have someone unbelievably beautiful that I want to introduce you to later this year. So the post included photos of baby clothes, artwork, old family photos. And Britney, can I just say this to you, Britney? Stop doing weird dances.
4: Did she dance away
3: from
4: her?
3: Yes, adding to the confusion, she did a weird dance.
4: Do you reckon the baby thing. Clothes is to try and throw people like us to think, oh, well, she's going to have a baby,
3: this
4: whatever.
3: This is what it's about.
4: But really,
3: there's nothing.
4: She's going to announce that her and Tom Cruise are together or something like that.
3: Oh, wouldn't that be a wild coupling? What would they be, Britney and Tom?
4: Brom.
3: Oh, maybe? Yes, that's a Brom. Good one. You're good at that.
4: Yeah, thank you.
3: That's a hidden, that's your party trick. What are your names? I'll make you a celebrity couple.
4: Well, it's on my resume. Strengths. It's that. Strengths.
3: Strengths should be air frying chicken to its possible death in a next life. What are your strengths? Cremating chicken and making Hollywood couple names for people. All right, I'll get back to this. Hey. I'm a bit nutty today. Don't. Just stop and let
4: me. You get me going.
3: I do.
4: It's all on you.
3: You know what will happen if I laugh too hard?
4: Sorry, I'll take it back.
3: Where's the station canary? Fans have questioned whether she's hinting at a new baby or adoption. You know what? Mm. We're talking about this and we're being silly, but I just want it to be all right. She looks like a nutter. Do you know what I mean? I know you can't say that,
4: but I know
3: that's politically incorrect or whatever. Right in.
4: You're a nuttist.
3: I worry for her because she's had such a great career and she's had such a hard life. Anyway, who knows if Britney's having a baby? I don't know, but you may see it on your feeds or whatever you got going on TikTok or whatever's happening on your screen. That has been, my friends, What's Trending.
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1: Well, you know, I've been talking about how we've got birds in the roof at home.
2: Mm-hmm.
1: And I think there's sparrows, which according to the pest people are the worst kind of birds that you can have in the roof.
2: Yeah, right.
1: Because they rub on everything and they get in there and they lay their eggs and blah, blah, blah. And if you've got downlights, which we have,
2: yeah,
1: you don't want them in your roof.
2: No, absolutely not.
1: Because what can happen is the little bits, they get fleas and stuff.
2: Yeah.
1: They're up there for a while and everything can come through the roof. Right? So we call the pest people and we say, can you come yet? And they give us a quote, blah, blah, blah. So they started a couple of days ago and they have to cover the guttering and some of the tiles on the roof because it's their little mongrels.
2: They're dodgy little units.
1: And they get in and they clop around with their little claws, right? And it's annoying. We don't want that in the roof.
2: No, you don't.
1: So anyway, we're fixing it. It's all good. Ferg rings me yesterday and goes, the birds. They're all out the front in Barry's tree now.
2: Are they?
1: Right, they've gone next door to Barry's. He said they're flying around the roof trying to find the way to get in and they can't.
2: Well, trying to get their young.
1: There's nothing in there. You can't leave eggs in the roof of the bird's eggs.
2: Well, first of all, they'll cook.
1: Yeah, that's it.
2: That's one thing.
1: Summer's coming.
2: Yeah.
1: What's that? Do we need any bacon with that tiny little egg? No. You can't do that. But it just amused me because he reckons that now the birds are flying. He's probably right. But he said they're flying really fast and sitting on the fence and looking and coming up to the house and then flying back to the fence. It's like they've gone on holidays and they've come back and someone's squatting and changed the locks. They're like, how do we get in?
2: Really manic sort of.
1: Yeah. Flying fast and looking left and right.
2: Oh, geez, a poor.
1: I know. Don't feel sorry for them.
2: You've got to get rid of them, but
1: you've got to get rid of them. But I just,
2: Well, how does Barry feel about all of this?
1: I don't know. I don't know how Baz feels.
2: Well, he joins us now.
1: Baz is great. All of our neighbours are great. Yeah. They really, truly are. Mm. But I don't know what's going to happen with this. I just don't know how real it is because I haven't seen the birds flying around. I wish I could. Oh, I like birds.
2: Do you?
1: See, I like birds. I don't mind birds.
2: Can't stand them.
1: No, why? Can you tell me why that is?
2: Oh, that stupid magpie when I was three pecked my head open, cracked it open.
1: Yep. Oh, that's terrible.
2: I think I've got a scar on top.
1: Have you?
2: Got me a ripper.
1: How old were you?
2: Three or four?
1: Yeah. Mm. So here's the funny thing. We used to get swooped on the way to school on our dragsters all the time. Don't you laugh. I didn't go to school on a covered wagon, you mutt. No, but we used to ride our Repco dragsters to school.
2: Yeah, right.
1: We didn't have Malvern Stars because we were too poor. I really wanted a Malvern Star.
2: Yeah, they were cool.
1: Bike envy.
2: Yeah.
1: Sneaker envy. Almost everything envy. But the plovers, and they'd start and you'd have to pedal real fast. But I like birds. I'm not afraid.
2: The plovers are next level.
1: I reckon they are. Mm. I reckon I had to hide in a bus stop near home about 12 months ago because of plovers.
2: Did you?
1: Yeah, I did. I didn't tell you because I knew you'd make fun of me. Let's unpack this because I reckon there's a fair few people that have fears of birds. I don't think you're alone. I reckon it'd be more than clowns.
2: Yeah.
1: So let's do a snap poll.
2: Jess, clowns or birds, please, Queen?
3: Sorry.
2: Both.
1: Oh, right. Jess, that was a dramatic pause.
3: Terrified of birds.
1: Right.
3: To the point where my boss brought his cockatoo into the office one day and my Apple Watch tried to call an ambulance.
1: Oh, Jess.
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1: Met 81. I was in year 7. I'm pretty sure that was on a cassette that I got from Target with my pocket money.
2: Cassette in the 8?
1: Yeah, 1982 out of the blue. So we drove for an hour, went to Mount Gambier. I went and spent my pocket money on this cassette. I think I've told you this before. And then I wanted to listen to it on the way home and Dad wouldn't let me. He was listening to something else on the radio.
2: What was he listening to?
1: I can't remember. I don't think it was it was something.
3: Would have been an AM sort of talkback vibe, Jimmy. Sophisticated.
1: Oh, no. Probably checking politics. A horse race, knowing him. Yeah. But just such a great song. I love these Fun Hit Wonders.
3: So do I. I was thinking about some song popped up the other day, but I remember my sister Yvette got me a cassette. I think it was my first cassette that I ever owned.
1: Yeah.
3: And it was Blind Melon, No Rain. Remember that song?
1: Yeah.
3: It was the early 90s. And do you know what that unit did, my sister? She buys the song. Like, she loves the song as well, right? Yeah. This is it.
1: Yeah.
3: If you can't remember. It's a banger.
1: I love this.
3: It's a beautiful song. So she buys it for me for Christmas, the cassette single. And I mean, Fetsy.
1: Hey, hang on.
3: Tight.
1: Proper name. Single,
3: yes.
1: Yeah.
3: She's a bit tight, Fancy. She could have got me a bit more than just a tape.
1: She's in her 20s. She's probably got enough. Nah, she's thinking about the brand of vino she wants or the cask of Fruity Lexia.
3: Fruity Lexia back then. Yeah. Nah, but anyway, but you know what she did?
1: Yeah.
3: She opened it up on the drive to Bendigo the night before Christmas and she listened to it and do you know what, Yvette? If you're listening from Cairns right now, I'll never forget.
1: No. A used tape as a Christmas present.
3: Yes, used.
1: Why didn't she wrap her toothbrush? She didn't want any more.
3: Well, see, there's plenty of gift options there. You open up this whole new Pandora's box of presents.
1: The old P box.
3: Anyway.
1: First cassettes are great.
3: Aren't they?
1: I love cassettes. And we used to have, pardon me, this thing in our car, this lime green sort of vinyl thing with a little gold twisty thing on it. And all the cassettes used to go in that.
3: Oh,
1: and
3: cool.
1: I used to sit it on my lap on a road trip with Jimmy blowing Viscount cigarette back in on me. Just loving life. Looking at me, the rear vision mirror going, enjoy that secondhand smoke.
3: Winking at you.
1: And I'd be just fingering my way through the cassettes trying to work out what we were going to listen to. Anyway, that's been a lovely chat. Good morning. Welcome to Friday.
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0: 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Bay 93.9 has the perfect soundtrack. Feel good all day with music like this. And even this. Just another manic Monday. 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
2: Well, round 19 is here, and there's a fair few talking points as we welcome the great man in, Zachy Boy.
3: Good morning. How are you guys?
4: Yeah, we're good. How are you today?
3: Oh, yeah. Living the dream.
4: You're living the dream? Hey, can we just start with a little fire pit check-in? Because I love the fire pit talk. Where are we up to with it? Settling in, getting the right wood, the seats are comfy. You've been burning anything?
3: Yeah, we did. I had a couple of the lads around a couple of weeks ago. Sat out there till 2 o'clock in the morning. See, got through quite a few bottles. You know what I need to do? I need to drill holes in the bottom of it.
4: Yeah.
3: When we talked, did I say this last
4: off
3: night?
4: Off air, we did. I think we talked about it.
3: Like if it rains, it just is a little
4: fills
3: pool.
4: Up. Yeah.
5: I've got a little spa at the back of my joint at the moment. Mel got me a fire pit last year, and I haven't used it this winter yet because I've moved house and stuff. But yeah, there's a nice spa bath that you can go and sit in, nice and rusty.
3: it's doing me head in because it's just like crap floating in the top of it. And there's also like a deck of cards floating in it. So I'm not sure what game we were playing when we sat out with the fire, but there is a deck of cards.
5: You in the morning. Strip poker by the sounds of it, I reckon, 2 a.m.
4: Your neighbours must love you too.
3: Yeah, I'm a dream neighbour.
4: You'll have a drill, won't you, with a bit that you can brr, brr, brr.
3: I have, that's exactly what I have. A drill and a pigeon. I've got one of each.
4: You're cheeky this morning.
5: That's not bad gear, Mill.
3: I do need to drill some holes. It is doing my head in. Yeah. Other than that, it's beautiful.
4: I'm glad. I love a fire pit. The back of your jeans feel good. All right, let's get into it. Tonight, the home game against a team that haven't won here for years. St Kilda. How long is it since they've won at Cardinia Park?
5: 1999, last time the Saints won down here.
4: Yes. That might dampen your tips.
5: That'd be good.
2: They've been all right.
5: For your special comments tonight, Brass.
3: Oh, yeah, that's a nice one. I'm off the Cats a bit. I'm still going to tip them. Yeah. I'm so off. Do we know if Graham's playing yet? I haven't looked at the selection.
5: I think there is. I'll have a quick
4: look. Can I ask you this? I love that you're honest about, you know, the way you feel about how the Cats are going. Because when you live in Geelong, you're expected to love the Cats, get behind the Cats. Mm. We're both not Cats supporters. Nah. We cop a bit. Mm. But I think it's really good. Do you cop any flack for saying things about the Catters?
3: Genuinely. And this is pretty... Like, it's not like I've gone super hard, but I haven't said boo about... And like, I tip them when I know they'll lose.
4: Yeah.
3: I'm always, like, positive spin, devil's advocate. The Grian not playing is doing my head in.
4: Yeah.
3: That's the one.
4: Yeah, right.
5: Wow.
3: Because I'm watching them kick bricks inside forward 50.
4: Yeah. Mm-hmm.
3: There's no one that can kick it inside forward 50.
4: Yeah.
3: And you've got the all-time goal assist record holder for a season. It just makes no sense, so...
5: Well, Zach, I have got some news for you today as I pull up the AFL app.
4: Oh.
5: Graham Myers. Oh, he's in, baby boy.
4: There you go.
3: It had to be.
5: Yeah.
3: Especially with a couple of injuries. Disastrous game last week. A couple of injuries. Mm. I think they can't win it, for what it's worth.
4: Oh.
3: Yeah.
4: Seven changes to the Cats side tonight.
3: Is it that many?
4: Seven changes.
3: Because Jack Henry went off as well. Now, that was more precautionary, so I'm not sure if he's back. But I'm tipping them. I still think they'll win, for all my negativity. It is St Kilda down here, but they're going all right too.
4: All right. Let's wrap it up. Well done. Thank you, mate, for your tips. Let's look at last week. In here, I got 7. At home with my 6-year-old niece, I got 9. Zachy boy, how many? What's it says, Nick? You got 8.
5: Yeah, I got 8 last week.
4: And Zach only got 5.
5: No, that was a misprint. He got 8. So Zach's on 109.
4: Mate.
5: I'm on 108 and you're on 9. No, I run a tight ship. Sometimes I put 5s in instead of 8s. You know.
4: Oh, we'll let you have that one. All right, Zach, it's always good to see you, mate. Have a great week calling the game tonight and everything. We'll chat to you next week.
3: Thanks, guys.
4: Oh, we'll let you have that one. All right, Zach, it's always good to see you, mate. Have a great week calling the game tonight and everything. We'll chat to you next week.
3: Thanks, guys. Geelong and the

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1: The other thing that annoys me is podcasts. There's too many of them. And there's one called The High Scrollers.
2: Oh, yeah.
1: And who's in this, I hear you ask?
2: Give it to me, sis.
1: Brittany Saunders and Matt Hay. Recently, they made a big discovery. You pair of nongs is actually shark. Who didn't know that? Did you know that,
3: yes,
1: Nick?
3: Even I did. Geelong's biggest minbo knew that. Come on.
1: Listen to this.
2: Is it Saunders and who?
1: Oh, yeah, Brittany Saunders and Matt. Hey, Aussies have been left stunned. I could not believe this. I was sitting at my desk before swearing. That the classic fish and chip shop favourite Flake is actually shark meat.
2: Mm.
1: So Flake is a commercial name for the meat from a gummy shark or school shark. Term has been around since the 1920s.
2: Yeah.
1: But who, I mean, can you just fix me for a minute? Who doesn't know that Flake is shark?
2: Everyone knows that. It's pretty, like, if Geelong's biggest mimbo knows it, then surely everyone else does.
3: Can we just wind it back? Let's pretend we're in the podcast studio. Now, you're Brittany and I'm who? Matt.
1: You're Matt.
3: Okay. You found something and should we put it to air?
1: Matt, I'm really surprised and I feel really disgusted.
2: Yeah.
1: I was talking to a friend and I realised, like, she said she was going to get fish and chips.
2: Yeah, right.
1: And they wouldn't get whiting or snapper or flathead.
2: Yeah, cool.
1: That have Flake. And she said her husband really likes Flake because, and I couldn't believe this, I almost vomited.
2: Yeah.
1: It's shark.
3: Whoa. and also, who brought those sound effects into this podcast studio?
1: You've turned into an English
3: man. Yeah, I know. It's kind of weird. Come on.
1: We shouldn't be towers. They mightn't be like that at all. Apologies. I remember when we used to get Friday night fish and chips, we would go to the Hayward fish and chip shop in the main street. I'd always go with Dad.
2: Yeah.
1: And Marianne Pevitt would serve us.
2: Yeah.
1: And at the end, she would say, she had lovely high-pitched voice, normal salt or chicken salt, Jim? And we'd always get normal salt, although I wanted chicken because I thought it was very exotic.
3: Would she go with the Jim and not the Jimmy?
1: Oh, she'd say Jim or Jimmy, probably Jimmy. And then,
2: hope so,
1: Marianne. I would be allowed to tear a hole in the package of fish and chips and eat a few chips out on the way home.
2: Car chips. Yeah, one of the greats.
1: But from a very early age, because my father, Jimmy, is a wonderful man, I knew, Nicholas, as did you, that Flake is
2: of course
1: shark.
2: Correct. I knew that.
1: Give up.
0: A late show, a great show. 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
3: All right, Mel, viral yoga video has reignited the debate around filming in shared fitness spaces.
4: Okay, right. So, yes.
3: You know how people rock up to gyms and they set up their video camera or their video camera, what am I, in the 90s? Their camcorder and they start filming themselves with a tripod. No, they get the phone set up in selfie mode and have a look at me.
4: I did not know this was a thing.
3: Mm.
4: Oh, my God. Really?
3: It's a big problem, but... The problem, so there's a woman in Sydney, she set up the thing in her yoga studio. There's people everywhere in the background, and it's gone up online. It's since been deleted, but people have just kicked up a stink. Like, people are training in the background, looking, you know, yoga, let's say in pretty vulnerable positions.
4: Was it the teacher or one of the class participants?
3: No, one of the class participants.
4: Yes, he knows. Why? Oh, come on, do we have to video everything? Why can't we just live? Let me live.
3: When you're an influencer, they do. They have to.
4: If I see one more video of pouting lips in a car in the driver's seat, why does everyone video themselves in the car these days?
3: Yeah, and do you know what the other thing I hate about influencers?
4: What?
3: When they get the camera out. I always used to take the P155 out of this.
4: Yeah.
3: I just thought I'd get on here and say, you know, I just thought I'd get on. Get on what?
4: Sounds
3: like you're on the gear.
4: Get on your horse.
3: Yeah. Get on your horse.
4: And ride quickly. Hey, listen, I've had enough of the influencing too.
3: Nah.
4: There's a few people in my life that have started doing it. You know.
3: Who, me?
4: No, not you. Just in our family, and I'm over it.
3: Oh, yeah?
4: Just live.
3: Get
4: off your bloody phone. And you know what? I walk right into my gears.
3: Yes.
4: Okay. Hang on. I just thought I'd get on.
3: Yeah.
4: What I've really noticed and I really hate is when people are walking their dogs and they are completely on their phone and not even looking about what the dog's doing.
3: They're not present.
4: But enjoy the nature.
3: Yes. That's shocking, isn't it?
4: Oh, well, who are we, grouchy old curmudgeons that are judging people?
3: Well, just quickly, if you would be an influencer in any field at all on the world. Without hesitation. Is there anything else?
4: Cake.
3: So just cake?
4: I don't have a lot of cake, but I do like cake or biscuits.
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3: Well, sorry, Mr. Voiceover Man. As it turns out, toffee apples are trending today, Nicholas.
4: That's straight off the Geelong notice board on Facebook.
3: Annette and Lucy both asked, good morning. Would anyone know where I could buy an old-fashioned toffee apple in Geelong? That's Annette. But yesterday, there was another one, and this just blew my mind. Does anyone know where I can buy why are people asking about toffee apples?
4: That's a good question, Mel.
3: And I used to see them sometimes in Woolies in the fruit and veg department. Haven't seen one for years. Tanya and Josh are on the phone. Good morning, Tan.
5: Good morning, Mel.
3: Now, tell us, what's going on with this question on Always Geelong pages about toffee apples?
5: Tell you what, we were having a heated discussion in the car going to school, and quite recently we ended up in a cold place of Victoria, Sovereign Hill.
3: Yes.
5: And my husband and I thought we'll do the right thing, get the kids a toffee apple because every kid had one, and guess how much they cost?
3: How much?
5: $7 each for a 30 toffee apple.
3: $7 for a toffee
4: sugar,
3: apple?
4: Sugar, water and apple,
5: mind
4: $7.
5: You. Mind you, three licks and it was on the gravel or with snow or mud. But we all had a good time, so we were winning.
3: So tell us this now, your old-fashioned toffee apples, and you might know this, Nick, the toffee's red and it's quite thin and it's quite crunchy and there's always a good plate of it where they've sat the apple down for the toffee to dry.
4: Yes.
3: Is that the case with these ones, Tan?
5: They were, Mel. They were identical back in the 80s. On the stick, the little wooden stick.
3: Yes.
5: But every kid at Sovereign Hill had conned their parents or carers or grandma or grandpa to top up the cash.
3: $7 is a bit steep. I really think $7 is a bit steep. Hey, now tell us this. Sorry, did the kids, any of the teeth come out? Because I know they're good at dentistry, the old toffee apples.
5: No, they didn't, but we had a few red lipstick sort of smudged lips that went up to the cheeks, so...
4: Now, Tan...
5: It was very entertaining for the parents.
3: Yeah.
4: Tan, probably the most important question out of all of this, and I'm a huge fan of this, did you, your husband, the kids, did you get the old-fashioned photo where you're dressed up like you were from the 1800s?
5: No, I think we were a bit budget these holidays, but we did do the bowling, so we got our backs into that up at the top of the hill of Sovereign Hill.
3: Love it.
5: Stayed for the winter glow and got a little bit of snow, the foam all over it. So wasn't a bad outing.
3: This is incredible. You know, they couldn't get the photo because they all had a toffee apple. Yeah. It was about $100.
5: Well, this is true.
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2: It was last week. Yeah. One of my good friends went to a psychic, well, on the phone.
3: Yeah.
2: If I'm honest.
3: Yeah.
2: Is that a bit of a thing, on the phone?
3: Yeah, no, that's fine.
2: Yeah.
3: Donna, our show psychic,
2: yes,
3: who we'll speak to tomorrow about this very topic, she does, I'm sorry, I just
2: no,
3: find
2: no,
3: it
2: it's good.
3: She does on the phone readings.
2: Yeah.
3: You can, so.
2: No, I've had one, yeah.
3: Just because you're not in the room doesn't mean they come. What happened? What happened?
2: Well, so my
3: Let's
2: friend.
3: Let's get rid of this. It's just.
2: It's a bit distracting, if I'm honest. What happened was, so my good friend had a reading a couple of weeks ago, and I was in her house while she did it. She goes, "Do you mind if I just shoot away for an hour?" And I was like, "World Cup's on, take your time." Bang, World Cup went on. Anyway, she comes out and she gets this reading, and there's a few people that visited her from who have, you know, gone to the other side. And then this psychic said to my friend, "Is there a man in the house at the moment that's like and start letter N or Nick?"
3: Oh, really?
2: True.
3: Okay, I believe.
2: True?
3: Yep.
2: So, that, yeah, and my friend says yes. And she goes, now this sounds maybe a bit odd, but there's a brownie sort of apricot dog here that Nick loved, adored, and the dog in turn loved Nick very much. And he's always with him every single step. And she wants him to know that she loves him. Now,
3: did you get all tingly and get a bit teary?
2: I started bawling.
3: Oh, Nicky.
2: Because my old groodle Dottie, Dottie girl, she was an apricot girl. She was the most beautiful bloody.
3: You do love her.
2: I love her.
3: You
2: I
3: really
2: miss her so much.
3: Speak so fondly of her.
2: But she, so she's the same bloodline randomly as Huey. And that's Huey and I've got a special, you know.
3: Yeah.
2: And he's exactly the same as what she was like. So I had a bit of a visit from the pet cemetery.
3: What did she say?
2: No, she just wanted her. She wanted me to know that she's just with me all the time.
3: I love that, and I'm not surprised that happened. You know what I mean? Is that the first time you've ever had a reading where a pet's come through?
2: Yes.
3: Has anyone had this happen? See, I was talking to when Harlow was here on the weekend. They used to love Jessie, our little Maltese Shih Tzu, and they used to pick her up like a handbag, and she'd put up with all sorts of rubbish for the kids, but she loved them.
2: Yeah.
3: And I said, remember when Jessie used to come around, used to run around? And Mum goes, "Oh, she's in that box over there on the coffee table." I go, "Mum," because we've got her with the little photo from the thing and her paw print and whatever. But I often hear like scratchy, like on the floorboards, a little bit of running sometimes.
2: Do you really?
3: Yeah, and it's her running around, I reckon.
2: Yeah.
3: They stay with you.
2: Yes.
3: Let us know if you had a reading as a pet come through. Steve, what's your story?
4: Morning, guys. Yeah, look, I've had a knack ever since I was a kid. When I was about 10 or 12 or something at a mate's place, and his cat had just passed, and I was sitting in his lounge room and I saw the cat come in one door and shoot out the other door, and you know, sort of said to them, you know, that I'd just seen him come there. And then another mate, he had a dog and it seen that through his lounge room. So yeah, it's a weird knack of seeing people's animals that have passed.
3: Yeah.
2: So you're like Whoopi Goldberg from Ghosts, but just animals instead of humans.
4: a few humans here. My son, I saw him, and I do feel the presence of them, but not anywhere else. You know, it's nobody else's.
2: Yeah.
4: No people and stuff, but just the people that have been close to me here.
3: Yeah.
4: At home.
3: Have you had any pets of your own from over the years that have come back?
4: No, that's the funny thing. I haven't seen anything here, but it seems to be at someone else's house.
3: Oh, mate, that's wild.
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1: At Coles in Belmont a couple of days ago, the big Coles near the car wash, and I'm just sort of roaming around with my basket thinking, what will we have for tea, blah, blah, blah. I'm in the fruit and veg section. And I look down and this lady's got a pram, but it's a different kind of stroller. It's not a kid's stroller. In the stroller, under the mesh, peering at me, with its nose twitching, was a big white rabbit with long ears. I'm not kidding.
2: You can't take a rabbit to a supermarket.
1: I know. But she was just roaming around and I thought, are you going to get one of the apples that's left out for the kids and poke it in the basket for that thing to eat? And it was looking at me through the mesh. It was like a weird rabbit confessional. Gaunted, like it was, you know what I mean? It was like peering like, forgive bless me, Father, for I have sinned. So anyway, no. So I never said anything, but I couldn't. And other people were looking, and I was looking at other people's reactions to see if they were the same.
2: Did you do any, like, point down with your forehead down to where it is?
1: I didn't have to. Like, I took just one carrot and just kept motioning towards the pram, like, Bugs is here. Bugs Bunnies is doing an in-store appearance.
2: About any myxomatosis watch or whatever?
1: Mitosis, no. Yeah. It was under the mesh and safely tucked in because I was thinking, what happens if this thing hops out and gets under? Mm. Like, anyway, I just can't believe. I know people take their dogs in prams, and I don't mean to laugh, but every time I see a dog in a pram, I do laugh because it just is
2: funny.
1: Looks funny.
2: It's hilarious.
1: But this reminded me of something that happened when I was a kid that I'd forgotten about. When I was about 7, we used to go to church every Sunday, but we'd walk to church. It was only about 10 minutes.
2: What?
1: Yeah, we walked.
2: No, you went to church?
1: Yeah, we went to church. Only for a while. Dad would go off and play golf or do whatever, and Mum would take us kids to church. Nothing serious. We weren't, you know, religious or anything, but just we went to the private Catholic
2: school. Straighten up a bit.
1: Yeah, she thought she was doing the right thing. So one day I thought, our cat Tosca, big ginger cat, I thought he'd like to be treated like a baby, I reckon. So one, I got the big ginger cat into a doll's dress, which was no easy feat.
2: No, congratulations to you.
1: Claws like a leopard.
2: Did it cut sick?
1: Cut sick, but I also managed in that cutting sick to get a bonnet tied up on its head too. And then I tucked him into my little pram, my orange and white flowered pram.
2: Yes.
1: Mum goes, come on. I said, I'm taking my pram to church today. She goes, all right, whatever. And we get about a block away and Tosca came out of that pram like a cannonball.
2: What, did he do a runner?
1: He did a runner. He zigzagged all the way back to our house dressed as a baby in a little bonnet. I was bent over wheezing.
2: Did you get in strife?
1: Oh, mate, I was in so much trouble. But the bad part of it was
2: Dad. What did Pam say? Did she have an alpine or
1: She lit one up at church. I was a mongrel of a kid. You're not funny. Why did you do that? And I'm like, why not?
2: Well, yes, you are. You're ahead of your time.
1: Exactly.
2: Yeah.
1: So anyway, Tosca got up on our neighbour's roof. So here's this cat dressed in a doll's dress and a bonnet up on the roof.
2: Beautiful.
1: And Dad had to get the big ladder and he couldn't get it down and the neighbours were gathering and I was laughing and Mum was whacking me. But I was ahead of my time. I took the cat for a walk in the pram. It didn't work. Have you ever seen anyone take anything weird in a pram or walk?
2: Yeah, it was when we were 18, Saunders. Good morning, Larry. He and I lived in Richmond when we were fresh out of year 12. Well, he finished, I didn't.
1: Yeah.
2: Controversial. But we lived just near Burnley Street and Swan Street, if you know there, when you come out of the CityLink tunnel. It's just around that area. And there was this guy one day. Saunders and I just finally fell over. There was a guy walking a ferret on a lead.
1: Get out.
2: To which Saunders says, we use them to go rabbiting, not to walk around Richmond.
1: He had a little lead. That's wild.
2: Isn't it?
1: Have you ever seen the guy at the Botanical Gardens in Geelong that walks his ferrets? He's got a couple on a lead.
2: There's a guy. Yes, there is a local man that does it.
1: So I've seen so far a ferret.
2: Yeah.
1: A rat on a guy's shoulder in Melbourne. We lived in Melbourne. His emo outside of Coles.
2: Nemo.
1: Like, he was. He had, like, and a rabbit now.
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1: We're talking about animals. What have you seen on a lead?
2: I saw a lady in Coles the other day with a white rabbit in a pram, just peering out with its big eyes and its nose twitching.
1: It's got a current affair written all over it.
2: Oh, it does. I just thought, what is this? I can't believe it. So what have you seen? Roz, good morning. What have you seen somebody walking?
3: Well, I'm one of those silly people. I've taken my goat to Bunnings.
1: Your what? Sorry, your goat?
2: To Bunnings. We love that.
1: Clubhouse leader.
2: What's your goat's name?
3: I've got four of them. I'm not sure which ones I took, but when they're little baby kids, it's the best thing for socialisation.
2: Oh.
3: But you lock them in the, with their collars in the cart, and everybody wants to stop.
2: Oh, my God. Did it poo anywhere?
3: No,
2: that's so cool.
1: Toilet trained, obviously.
2: Toilet trained. Hey, Roz, thank you for telling us that. That is absolutely wonderful.
3: Yeah, it's really good for them. Yeah.
2: Good. All right, have a good day, my love. Marianne, what have you taken? What have you seen walked? What's going on?
4: Hi, how are you? I was down at the rowing head of the Girls River one time, and a woman was walking her sheep.
1: That's a good one too.
2: Marianne.
1: So we've gone goats, sheep, write that down, milk
2: the
1: sheep.
2: The whole farmyard experience. Was it a big sheep?
4: Well, it was.
1: Was it good on the lead? Like, was it well behaved?
4: Yeah, very well behaved.
1: Good.
2: Had a whole heap of other sheep following it.
4: Just
2: being
4: good. No, just one.
2: Thanks, Marianne. We'll pop you in the draw for At the Heads.
1: Renata, good morning. What have you seen on the lead, please?
5: Chickens.
2: Oh, my God.
1: That's caught me off guard.
2: Me too. Whereabouts?
5: Well, there's a lady down this way, and she has her chickens, and she has them in the car with her.
2: Oh.
5: And then she lets

0: them out and they just walk with it and she takes them down the beach. Wow.
1: Do they get in for a dip or so what goes on? Because, I mean, there's your salt and your chicken with some salt on it.
2: Oh, my word. Ready to go.
1: Holy
2: straight the Weber.
1: How many chickens does she have with her?
0: Oh, sometimes she has about four, I think.
1: Wow. So you said down your way, Renata. Whereabouts are you?
0: Down Ocean Grove.
1: Have you seen these, Nikki?
2: No, I haven't. I've got to keep an eye out.
0: Keep an eye out because she drops in at the Wallington WRG.
1: Yeah.
0: Sometimes, and she'll have them in the car there.
1: She takes out a handful of seed in her pocket. Says, here, have this from your mother.
3: This is Bay.
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2: Stupid bloody World Cup finish for the soccer yet? When's it over? It's got to be nearly over.
3: Let me just have a quick look.
2: I am sick to death of the remote landing on Ferg's chair and me having to sit through soccer matches.
4: I was about to say, how tired am I? Well, I'm just Googling World Cup and I went withdraw. Just draw is fine. Thank you, Nick. Good morning, Brain, as well. No, as I just looked this
2: up. I reckon
4: up
2: a
4: now.
2: Week. Is it? I reckon. Let's let Google catch up.
4: Okay. No. France and Spain tomorrow morning at 5 a.m. We'll
2: is
4: pop
2: that the
4: that
2: grand
4: on
2: final?
4: Here. Nah.
2: We're not popping it
4: so
2: on.
4: So we're doing, tomorrow, what have we got? No. And then Thursday.
2: Just tell me the grand final. I don't care about all the later.
4: No, well, there's still games to
2: so
4: go.
2: So games.
4: So France take on Spain tomorrow morning. And then Thursday, England and Argentina. The winner of those go into the granny.
2: Right. I reckon England will be in it.
4: I reckon England
2: they
4: will
2: seem
4: be
2: to be doing all right. Anyway, look, I don't care. I just wanted to. I can't believe how long it's gone.
4: You're a real sports
2: unit.
4: I'm
2: not.
4: You are.
2: I'm really not. And you know I'm not. And don't pretend I am because I'm not. I got 9 in the footy tipping.
4: Wow.
2: In here, I got 6 or 7.
4: 7 you got 8. In here. But you changed. Now you got 7 in here.
2: My 6-year-old great niece, Harlow, who was here for the weekend, helped me do my tips Thursday on the app.
4: And?
2: 9 out of 9.
4: Well, you know what to do next season.
2: Not next season. I'm going to ring a Thursday. I'm going to ring her mother and say, put her on.
4: Chuck her on. Maybe she should enter our competition next year.
2: Yeah, she should.
4: Tip against her.
2: Funny little thing. We had her here for 4 days, which is why I had yesterday off.
4: Yeah, how was it having a child in the house all weekend?
2: It was wonderful.
4: Was it?
2: There are blueberries under couches I won't be able to reach. doesn't matter what we ate. She either wanted a cheese sandwich or an Aldi sausage grilled.
4: That's it? That's all she ate?
2: And strawberries.
4: Yeah.
2: She's a really lovely little kid who was no trouble.
4: Did you do any activities, like go to movies or anything
2: tons
4: like that?
2: Of it. We took her to Minions.
4: Hey, is that good? Oh, the new
2: Reddings,
4: one.
2: Yeah.
4: Good.
2: Bit long.
4: Yeah.
2: Bit noisy.
4: Like 90 minutes too long sort of vibe?
2: Probably. Should have gone for it. No, but it's good. It's ridiculous. And because it's ridiculous in parts, the kids start tuning out and running around. We had this little 2-year-old behind us. There's a row of 5 kids. Nana up one end, mum up the other end. And the little 2-year-old with curly hair kept hitting mum on the head. It was so funny.
4: Yeah, good. Cop that, Pam. Cop that.
2: And the lady at the end said, I'm sorry. And I said, don't worry about it. No, but yeah, so Minions, we baked cookies. We made, bought all the ingredients and made, what's it called? That stuff.
4: Toast.
2: No.
4: Sausages.
2: Rocky Road.
4: Rocky Road, yeah, of course.
2: She did Italian with me. I taught her to count to 8 in Italian.
4: Yeah, beautiful.
2: Just a beautiful time.
4: She sounds quite advanced.
2: She's pretty. I'm like all kids, though. She's pretty. The kids today are smarter than we were. Mm. I cannot remember at the age of 6 being that smart.
4: Huh?
2: I was lucky to put my shoes on the right feet.
4: Yeah, no, I struggled up until I was 16.
2: Yeah.
4: My shoes, you know.
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4: Well, Wimbledon's trending and I can't say it. The end. No, look, I don't mind the tennis. I like seeing who's at the tennis. Nicole Kidman was at the tennis yesterday. You know what annoyed me about it?
5: What?
4: Dustin Hoffman, great actor, sitting in front of them, wasn't even mentioned.
5: Silence of the Lambs.
4: No, not Dustin? Silence of the Lambs. That's Anthony Hopkins.
5: Who's Dustin, his brother?
4: Dustin Hoffman. Tootsie. Mrs. Doubtfire.
5: Robin Williams.
4: No. Not sorry, now I've got it wrong.
5: Bill. What? I was going to say, Bill, I've got some bad news. Robin Williams has passed away.
4: Dustin Hoffman was at the tennis.
5: Right.
4: You know who Dustin Hoffman is? Tootsie.
5: Can I do some research?
4: No, you're going to listen to me and get off that and just look at me and stop laughing. I can't cope with this level of lunacy. Can I just tell you what I wanted to
5: Please
4: say?
5: Please don't go.
4: One of the... Dustin Hoffman's in Tootsie. He's a great actor.
5: Is he?
4: Yeah. Oh, I can't believe
5: I don't know him. That's killing me now.
4: Look.
5: All right.
4: Let me tell everyone else the story, you twit. So...
5: Dustin.
4: Hoffman. You'll know him.
5: Oh, there you go, Dustin Hoffman.
4: The penny drops.
5: He's 88.
4: Our himbo has come home to roost, everybody. Now, let's just do this. So, but Wimbledon's finished, thank God. And, one of the things I enjoy about Wimbledon is seeing who's there. So there's been a lot of stars, a lot of movie stars too, over the past week. And they've all got to wear suits and it's 29 degrees.
5: Wow.
4: And I've noticed in looking at different photos online, the level, if you're a big star, you're in the velvet seats, green velvet seats. If you're not, you're in the green vinyl seats.
5: Oh, right.
4: But anyway, Prince George and Princess Charlotte got to meet some of the players because Catherine, their mum, Princess Catherine, gave the trophy away at the end and said, here you go. She was in a beautiful green dress. Very thin.
5: Is she?
4: Alarmingly so, I would say. She turned side on. I could barely see it. And the what was the husband's name? The other one.
5: William.
4: Thank you. He was there too. They're all there. All the good ones.
5: All the big ones.
4: But when they gave the trophy and everything, they were back out the back in the change rooms. And one of the British players, Arthur Ferry, who I've never heard of, has offered to take the kids for some tennis lessons.
5: Hey, how good's this?
4: Now, this is where it got, in my mind, the kid looked at the mum. I saw this on the telly. He said, we can hit some balls anytime.
5: Oh, yeah?
4: Extending the friendly invitation after the men's final. He's only 24. Princess Catherine presented him with a birthday card. I don't know if a £5 note fell out of it like my nanny used to give me.
5: Tight.
4: Very tight. But yeah, the kids look like they'd been dragged there. They were trying to be polite, but
5: they are polite little units, aren't they? They look
4: beautiful.
5: Like it.
4: George is really funny, does all sorts of wild things. Mm. But I just think, thank goodness, the tennis is over, if you know what I mean.
5: Yeah, I know what you're baking, man. Do you reckon they get out the back of Buckingham Palace, invite him round, and there's a tennis court there, and
4: I think that could be true, and it's a good question. Mm. I think what would be better is if they were at the back of Buckingham Palace and they just had totem tennis, just to teach them to be like other kids.
5: Yes.
4: You know, and they've got to get a manged up tennis ball out of one of the corgis' mouths that keeps grabbing it, chewing it, slobbering on it.
5: Just like home.
4: Just like home.
5: Exactly.
4: The end.
5: Okay. Now, Dustin Hoffman, he...
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1: We were talking about dogs earlier, and we love that you have brought Huey into our lives, the co-parented Groodle.
2: Yes.
1: How's he going, by the way?
2: Nah, he's good. He went up to Bendigo for a month, so he's carrying a bit of extra weight with my stepmum and dad. They really look after him.
1: What sort of things was he eating? Still on the Scotch finger biscuits?
2: Yeah, lamb ragu. Spaghetti. Like, he was carb loading hard up there.
1: You know it's not good to feed dogs things, because they, like, well, I remember the vet said to us once, our little Jessie was always, like, a good weight. She's always, like, 5 or 6 kilos. She's a little tiny dog.
2: Yeah.
1: If you give him even a bite of a hamburger, it's like an adult eating one or two hamburgers.
2: Yeah.
1: Because they're not... Huey's been carb loading.
2: He's been carb loading hard.
1: Well, Sarah thinks that she's got a girlfriend for Huey, but she might have changed her mind hearing that news. Morning, Sarah.
3: Good morning, you pair. I love that you're both dog people, by the way. I listen to your show, but dogs featuring always makes me happy because dogs are better than people.
2: Hey, Sarah, you are correct. I'll give you one of them.
1: So what did you want to tell Nick about your Groodle?
3: Well, I relate to what he was saying about losing a dog. I would literally give my right arm if they had the option to get my old dog back. I love my dog. And I had a Labrador Retriever, and I love labs. So I was like, how do I get a lab? But their hair can't deal. So I thought, I'll have myself a Groodle because they don't shed as much.
1: Mm.
3: But there's still a lot of work. You got to cut the hair. And she's now a 1.5. And honestly, I would never have picked. What a crazy, smart, intelligent, full-on, condescending, you know, judgmental. Uh-huh. They judge you. Their eyes, like, really? Like,
2: yeah.
3: She looks at me. But she's adorable. And I think that Huey and Hanny.
2: That's cute.
3: What a cute sounding name.
1: Hanny.
3: Yeah, so when she's naughty, it's Hannah.
2: Yes,
3: she hears Hannah a lot. But, you know, Hanny and Huey. Huey and Hanny. And she's a standard Groodle, which is, like, I think what Huey is.
2: Yeah.
3: Like, so, yeah, so big. She's a big girl.
2: She's a big girl. And so he's a big boy at the moment. He's Melbourne's happiest salad dodger at the moment. Hubert Blue.
3: What would Huey weigh?
2: I think Huey's about 29 kegs at the moment.
1: Oh.
3: Okay, well, I would say Hanny's probably a bit more than that, but she's got lean as. She's over 30 kilos. She's just a big girl, very tall, long, lean.
1: I feel like we're standing at the scales in the reception area at the vet, if you know what I'm saying. Hey, how old's Huey?
2: Huey's 5, so a younger woman.
1: Younger woman. Oh, yeah, love match.
3: So hey, he'd be the cougar.
1: Sarah, you're not the dog. I think...
2: Sorry, Huey the cougar.
1: Yeah, thank you. I think we should look at getting these two to have a little walk together, maybe.
2: Yeah.
3: Because I agree with you.
1: I have to be honest with you before you go, Sez. Hanny does have a bit of competition, though. My hairdresser's dog, Winnie, only, like, very, very beautiful, also wants to meet Huey. So line up, ladies.
3: Oh, I don't know. I've been told that she would double as a model. If she could be a model in the dog world, she'd be, like, a top model.
2: Chuck her in the Bonds baby search. There we go.
3: She's stunning. She's, like, blonde with golden highlights through the tail and ears.
1: Isn't the voice going?
2: Oh, nice.
1: Hey, Sez, we'll let you get to work.
3: All right, you have a great day.
1: Bye. You too. Bye.
2: You too, Quinn. There you go. Huey might have a new wife.
1: Huey and Hanny's got a nice ring to it.
2: It does. It's like Brangelina.
1: Yeah, it is.
2: We'll have to figure that out. We'll take that to the shop, Mill.
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0: when we say,
1: thank you very much, you're one in a million. Thank you very much, thank you very, very, very much.
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1: Easy, Mill. 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
6: 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Ugh.
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1: I usually wear sneakers, but they are squeaking a lot and people are complaining about it. 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
1: Yeah, Mel.
0: If you had a time machine, where would you go?
1: Well, that's nice and easy, Mel. 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
0: Oh, no.
1: What about you?
0: 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And I, not my stupid sister, would get the good bat.
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9: G'day there. No hold-ups at this stage of the morning. Bingle breakdown free. The Geelong Ring Road in great shape in both directions, and same to the Surf Coast Highway, and smooth sailing to Melbourne on the Prince's past the airport, in through the Maltby Bypass and Point Cook Bend. A hassle-free merge onto the West Gate, which is a clear over the bridge. 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That's the latest Bay 93.9 traffic for Geelong and the Surf Coast.
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15: Hey there, it's Nicole taking a look at what's coming up in the news this morning. The investigation continues into a fatal crash on the Geelong waterfront yesterday. The identity of the victim has not yet been revealed. The World Cup final is underway in New York. Madonna and Justin Bieber among the halftime performers later this morning. A bounce in the polls for One Nation and the Coalition, but Anthony Albanese remains preferred PM. The state opposition has promised to make literacy and numeracy a priority if it wins the November state election. And Andy Burnham is today set to become Britain's sixth Prime Minister in a decade, with a promise of stability. In sport, Ken Hinckley has won the race to become the first coach of the Tasmania Devils, a formal announcement to be made today. And the Bombers, with just their second win of the season, beating GWS by 3 points. Mostly sunny and 17 today, and we'll have more news at 6.
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2: Little bit of traffic already in the CBD on this fine Monday morning. Latrobe Terrace, Ryrie Street, a little bit busy in both directions. The Princes Highway is quiet stop start in both directions through Nor Lane. It's okay through Corio, but its intersection with St. George's Road is already heavily congested. You run into Melbourne's pretty good. It's an hour and 1 minute from Ryrie Street to Port Melbourne. For children, fighting cancer is one thing. 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That's the latest Bay 93.9 traffic for Geelong and the Surf Coast.
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15: Mostly sunny and 17 today, broadcasting on Wadawurrung Country. Good morning, I'm Nicole in the Bay Newsroom. The Middle East war has escalated with US launching fresh strikes against Iran. It follows the death of two American soldiers after an Iranian attack on an airbase in Jordan. A third soldier remains missing while two others are being treated in hospital. The identity of a man killed in a crash on the Geelong waterfront yesterday has yet to be revealed. The man died in the early hours after crashing into a wall on Eastern Beach Road. He was the sole occupant of the car. A bump in the polls for the Coalition and One Nation. The latest news poll has seen an increase in their primary vote, Labor and One Nation on 30%, while the Coalition has risen to 19%. Anthony Albanese remains preferred Prime Minister over Pauline Hanson and Angus Taylor. A send-off today for veteran broadcaster Darren Hinch. A state funeral is being held in Port Melbourne for the 82-year-old. Ray Martin will be among those to deliver eulogies. The federal government is being urged to do more to crack down on illegal vapes. Testing by News Corp has found some vapes contain as much nicotine as more than 600 cigarettes. A Geelong firefighter has been added to the state CFA honour roll close to 60 years after his death. Francis Michael Markham died following a training accident in September of 1968. His name now added to several memorials across the state. A new chapter in UK politics with Andy Burnham becoming its sixth Prime Minister in a decade. He'll visit Buckingham Palace to be formally invited to become PM by the King. Burnham will then be driven to Downing Street where he'll address the media.
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15: The World Cup final is underway in New York, Spain taking on Argentina to decide the world champion of the beautiful game. At halftime, the score nil all. For just the second time in 31 games, Essendon are on the winners list. A 3-point win over the Giants, lifting the Dons off the bottom of the ladder. Caretaker coach Dean Solomon says it was a moment for all Essendon people.
12: It's a sensational win for all people involved with the Essendon Footy Club. Just spoke to them then just to thank everyone for their support. 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
15: Former Port coach Ken Hinckley is set to be unveiled as the Tasmania Devils' inaugural coach. Hinckley confirmed for the role after meeting with the club yesterday.
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16: Good morning, Liam Robertson from Surfing Victoria here with your morning surf report. We've got another day of similar size waves to yesterday in that shoulder to head high range and clean conditions as well, with winds remaining from that northerly direction. Should remain that way for most of the day as well. Best bet, head to those open beaches. That's your best bet for size and clean waves across the coast today. As always, if you are going for a surf, surf with a mate and play it safe by the water.
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15: Mostly sunny and 17 today, partly cloudy and 16 tomorrow. Right now at St Albans Park, it's 2 degrees.
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19: Oh, what a fantastic weekend that was when your team wins. Good morning, Millicent.
20: Well, yes, understandably, for the second time in 19 or 20 games. I would be excited. Nicholas, good morning.
19: Good morning, Millicent. How's the weekend, Quaint?
20: Oh, pretty quiet, but lovely. How sunny was it yesterday?
19: I know, and we're looking at it again today. And 17.
20: Oh. 17 and get, sunny.
19: Get in the one piece and get the, get the coconut oil out and get a tan.
20: I'm going to be buying new sheets today and washing them and putting them on the bed.
19: Fantastic.
20: More later. Now, on the show today, later, we will start Pivot Back in Time. Your chance has been cold, some cold mornings, to win a beautiful Renai electric wood fire from Pivot Stove and Heating, valued at almost $7,000.
19: They're so good, those things, too.
20: Start the time machine. They're beautiful.
19: Oh, they're unbelievable.
20: Send you back in time for a question about Geelong, and you're in the draw.
19: We've got a family pass to Eclipse in Bloom to give away today. Caller of the week, thanks to our mates down at the Heads in Bar and Heads on that beautiful chair. We didn't get there Friday. We should probably go there this week, shouldn't we?
20: Yes, we should.
19: We're almost like at the Heads groupies, you and I.
20: We've got lots more, too. I was going to say Sarah Grace, but she's not in today.
19: Ah.
20: She's a little bit crook.
19: Ah. SJ. So you're feeling that way?
20: Yeah. Welcome to Monday.
19: Yeah, Mel and Nick in the morning, Bay 93.9.
20: Loving it.

0: 93.9, Mill and Nick in the morning, all thanks to ENS. Upgrade to Better Sale is on right now. Good morning. How good is it when your team has a win, Millicent? And I'm quite shocked.
1: I'm quite shocked too. I'm quite shocked, absolutely, that you're here because I got this overnight.
2: Mill, it's me. Sorry I couldn't make it in this morning. I might be a bit late.
1: Yeah.
2: I'm at Revolver, Essendon 1. I don't know if you know, we're celebrating with the boys. I might see you next week. I don't know. Bye.
0: Well, I did make it.
1: You did make it.
0: Yeah, it's good to be here.
1: It's good to have you. So, of course, Essendon's second win for the season.
0: Yeah.
1: And Ferg was watching it yesterday and yelled out to me because I, you know, didn't want to watch it. And he said, hey, Bombers are up. I just said, they won't win. Kept doing what I was doing. But I'm sorry.
0: It's sort of like when there's like, you know, like shocking news that comes up and you're, where, like 9/11. Where were you when 9/11 happened? The same sort of vibe with Essendon having their second win for
1: where
0: the year.
1: Where were you? Hey, what did you think when the siren went? Were you watching
0: it? Oh, yeah, I was beside myself. Yeah. Well, not beside myself. I was just like, hey.
1: Yeah.
0: And you know what it means also?
1: Yeah.
0: We're off the bottom of the ladder, so now we're not going to get the number one pick, which I'm P155 about.
1: Why did you have to win at this late stage?
0: I think we just need to get pumped a few times and the percentage will go down and we'll be back in number one.
1: Yeah, I'm glazing over. I mean, I can do a certain amount of football stuff, but we're certainly not a football station. But I do want to mention this. Zach Tui, who does our footy tipping. I hope you're listening. Good morning, Zach. Really looking forward to you coming in on Thursday. Can't wait to play this from last Thursday's tipping.
3: I'm telling you.
1: Are you? Tell me.
3: The Blues will dog walk you.
1: No, they won't. And I'll tell you what I'm going to do.
3: What?
1: Every time you SH1T can the pies, and when we win, I think I should just pick up the phone
3: now
1: and go,
3: do.
1: G'day, mate.
3: They never do.
1: A couple of weeks ago, you said we wouldn't win and we won.
3: No, that's not true. That never happened.
1: That is true.
3: I've actually never gotten a tip wrong.
1: Never gotten a tip wrong.
0: Well, you did this weekend, big boy.
1: This is for you, Zach. look, a great week, a beautiful weekend with all sorts of things other than football. Local footy was good, some great sunshine across the weekend. Yesterday, Ferg and I went for a drive and had some fish and chips in Torquay
0: nice.
1: In the afternoon.
0: How was it down there with the sun out?
1: Beautiful.
0: Where'd you sit?
1: Sun on the point where they usually have the Anzac thing that overlooks, you know, you sort of drive to the very point. We sat out there and went for a walk and had a little bit of fish and chips. It was beautiful.
0: Tell you what, I did Friday afternoon on that nice, beautiful day.
1: Yeah.
0: You know that sort of, it's like the top, I don't know how to describe it, on that sharp bend in Ocean Grove and there's sort of like parkland, it just overlooks the water.
1: Yeah.
0: Mum and I went down there with a Bundy can each and sat there and just spoke junk.
1: Yeah, good.
0: Oh, it was so good.
1: I love that.
0: And she had a quarter of a can and she goes, I don't think I can do it anymore, doll.
1: Oh, darling.
0: No, that's all right.
1: It's pretty strong, Bundy.
0: Yeah, I know, but she loves it.
1: But that's a good knockoff. Mm. That's a very, very good knockoff.
0: Friday knockoffs.
1: If you want to tell us what you got up to on the weekend, by all means do. There was plenty of beautiful sunshine around Geelong.
0: 52-299-939, 12 minutes past 6.
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5: The Princes Highway continues to be quite stop-start through Corio and Norlane in both directions. Its intersection with St. George's Road, heavily congested already. Plenty of traffic building in the CBD on Ryrie Street and Latrobe Terrace. Sediment Road's also struggling inbound through Belmont. You run into Melbourne, not too shabby. It is an hour and 2 minutes from Ryrie Street to Port Melbourne. It's Her July at Priceline Pharmacy. So round up your shop today and support the Sisterhood Foundation, helping support better health outcomes for women and girls across Australia. That's the latest Bay 93.9 traffic for Geelong and the Surf Coast.
6: Partly cloudy and 15 today. Hi there, I'm Nicole in the newsroom. A close encounter for a surfer with a shark at Torquay Point yesterday. Telstra bosses face a grilling in Canberra today over last week's outage that brought the country to a standstill. And a powerful earthquake has struck the South Island of New Zealand, the magnitude 5.9 quake striking near Queenstown. And in sport, a 27-point win for the Cats over the Saints last night, but it's been soured with an injury concern for Max Holmes. Partly cloudy and 15 today, partly cloudy and 15 again tomorrow.
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0: It is 17 minutes past six. Half time in the World Cup. If you don't want to know the scores because you're going to watch it later, nil all, half time.
1: Oh, who's surprised? Nil all? It's been going for 80 minutes. Can't wait for this thing to be over.
0: Well, it's today. This
1: poor
0: is it.
1: Adele.
0: Well, Justin Bieber will be on now.
1: Just try and sort my own life out. Wish the soccer would end, to be honest.

0: 93.9. Thank you, it's Al Melanick in the morning.
1: She's trying to say what happened. Yeah, trying to sort her own life out. Here we go.
2: Melanick in the morning.
1: Grumblegrats.
3: First world problems.
1: Yep. Now, I don't know who's trying to be funny here, but there's a note on the toaster this morning. And I've had to text our technician.
0: Yeah.
1: Who's up? Morning, Dino. He's probably at the gym now. I said, oh, good morning. There's a note on the toaster, but I can't work out if the toaster's working or not because the note's idiotic.
0: What the note say?
1: Oh, it says something like, oh, do you need a hug? You haven't been working properly. The poor dishwasher, blah, blah, blah. And because the dishwasher had a note on it saying, I'm broken, but yeah. Now the note's blue-tacked in front of the toaster, the I'm broken note, with me too. And this other stupid note wanting to give the dishwasher a hug is stuck on the toaster.
0: Oh, why doesn't...
1: I said, apologies for the early text, asking for a friend who wants to make their breakfast. Dino, toaster is all good. It was just sympathy for the dishwasher. People, please, I wanted to make my breakfast before I came on
0: here. Yes, fair enough. And now there's heaps of questions, like the toaster and the dishwasher, you know, sleeping with each other.
1: Well, that's it. I think it's probably more the toaster and the sandwich press, to be honest.
0: That makes sense.
1: The dishwasher's a bit too big for the toaster. But do we need all these idiotic notes?
0: I'd just like to know if there's anything wrong with the toaster.
1: There's not. And I wanted to make my breakfast at 5 when I was hungry.
0: Some real comedians.
1: Do you think I'm a bit of hangry?
0: No. Yeah, well, hold on.
1: Yeah.
0: Well, the news isn't too far away. I can smell toast from here, Mel.
1: It's not too late.
0: No.
1: Plus, I had to clean the fridge out. There was a rotten sandwich in it.
0: Oh, whose was that?
1: I don't know.
0: Wasn't it?

0: Queen on Bay 93.9. Mill and Nick in the morning. Nicole Gunn just around the corner with you. And news the latest on that horrific fatal crash yesterday down the waterfront, Mill. That was terrible.
1: Yeah, it was terrible. It was really bad news, that one. Hey, while you're downstairs now, you can whip outside for a minute. Get us a kebab. The kebab shop's open.
0: Is it open, is it?
1: I have a chicken one with chips. Why is the kebab shop open at 5 o'clock on a Monday morning?
0: Well, because everyone...
1: No, not everyone. Who's going out on a Sunday night that you'd need a kebab at 5 o'clock on Monday morning?
0: I was at Revolver last night and I was, you know, wouldn't mind the kebab now.
1: Want to share a chicken one? Yeah, let's do
0: mixed.
1: It.
0: Mixed.
1: Yeah.
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3: Traffic continues to build in the CBD on Ryrie Street and Latrobe Terrace. Breakwater Road slowing on approach to Barwon Heads Road. Torquay Road is quite slow on approach to Settlement Road down in Belmont. Your run into Melbourne is pretty great. It's an hour and 1 minute from Ryrie Street to Port Melbourne. 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That's the latest Bay 93.9 traffic for Geelong and the Surf Coast.
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11: Mostly sunny and 17 today. Good morning, I'm Nicole in the Bay Newsroom. Donald Trump has called the deaths of 2 US soldiers in the Middle East a shame. They were killed in an Iranian attack on an airbase in Jordan. The US has responded with an 8th consecutive night of strikes on Iranian targets. Committee for Geelong is on the hunt for a new boss following the resignation of Michael Johnston. His resignation announced on Friday after more than 3 years in the role. An interim CEO is expected to be announced shortly. Pauline Hanson has declared her support for the mass deportation of illegal immigrants. The One Nation leader looking to the UK Reform Party and its plans to remove 600,000 immigrants from Britain.
12: Oh, I love it.
13: Why?
12: Exactly what Britain wants to do here.
11: Hanson there on 7. The state opposition is making education an election issue and will today unveil a plan to lift literacy and numeracy standards. It wants to declutter the curriculum and increase classroom standards by 15%. More teacher training is also part of its plan. Aussie actor Terence Donovan has died at age 90. His son Jason Donovan announcing his passing on social media, calling him a huge character and a best friend. A man has been injured after crashing his bike into a tree at Inverlee. Emergency services were called into Inverlee Nature Conservation Reserve around midday on Saturday. The man flown to Melbourne with neck injuries. And The Odyssey has dominated the box office in its opening weekend. The Christopher Nolan epic has pulled in $264 million worldwide for the third biggest debut of the year.
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11: The second half is underway at the World Cup final in New York after a colourful halftime show. Spain and Argentina on the pitch in the decider of the World Championship of the round ball game. Currently the score, nil all. A moment 14 weeks in the making.
16: But everyone's worried about the future.
11: The Dons with a three-point win over GWS. It's the second win of the season for the Bombers and just its second win in 31 games. It lifts the Bombers off the bottom of the ladder after Richmond's loss to Hawthorn earlier in the day. The Western Bulldogs also with a win. And briefly, Kimi Antonelli has extended his lead at the top of the F1 Drivers' Championship with a win in Belgium. Oscar Piastri finished fifth. And a career moment for Kiwi Ryan Fox claiming the Open Championship at Royal Birkdale. The 39-year-old claiming the championship by one shot from Cameron Young.
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11: Mostly sunny and 17 today, partly cloudy and 16 tomorrow. Right now at Highton, it's 3 degrees.
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21: 25 minutes to 7, Monday morning. Welcome along. It's great to have you on board this morning. If it's waking up and your team have had a win, like the Mighty Bombers, for example.
22: You're going to be one of those people today, aren't you?
21: Celebrate. I'm a bit cocky.
22: No, enjoy it. You don't get the chance much. Nah. Second time in 20 games, you'd be rolling around like a dog in rotten seaweed. Why wouldn't you?
21: It's like the Olympics, like one every 4 years. It's good. You get into it for that one, you know, that one part.
22: That one part, the opening ceremony of the Commonwealth Games. What's that going to be like?
21: I know.
22: That's next.
21: Isn't it? Like, it could have been here.
22: I know. We paid for it and then gave it away.
21: Well, yeah, we should have our own competition.
22: Hey, listen, don't let me wander too far off the track today. I'm in a vile mood. Hey, what is happening in what's trending? What are you delighting us with this morning?
21: Shoeys. Yeah, Shoeys. Drinking out of a shoe.
22: Alrighty.
21: Someone's pretty angry. We'll do it next. Thanks to Rex Carell Volkswagen 2025 Amarok style V6. $70,990. Thank you, Sabrina Carpenter.
22: It's Monday.
21: It is.
22: Cock-a-doodle.

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3: Now, Millicent, Australian comedian Rebecca Marie introduced this British comedy show. It's called Acceptable.
4: Who?
3: Rebecca Marie. Yeah, I was a bit the same, if I'm honest.
4: Come on. Not Celia Piccola or...
3: Yeah, no, I don't know.
4: Anyway, whatever.
3: Anyway, so she goes on a comedy show and introduces the panel and the audience to the traditional, one of our best sort of cultural exports, because it's ridiculous, a shilly.
4: Yeah, I'm not up for this.
3: Nah.
4: When people are taken, it just makes me want to be sick when I see people do it.
3: It's a real vomiting sort of vibe, isn't it?
4: Well, you've just had your foot in there.
3: Mm.
4: And then you're drinking champagne out of it. No.
3: Well, all of the UK, including panel members and people in the audience, were quite disgusted when she had the shoey. She tried to get an audience member to have one. I said, nah. I'll be right. And it's gone a bit viral on the Meganet over there.
4: Yeah.
3: And everyone's calling her now the shoey girl.
4: The shoey girl. She's got a bad reputation, like the, what was her name?
3: Skippy.
4: Yeah, not Skippy, the one that... I remember the day you and I announced there was going to be breakdancing at the Olympics. It never got any better from there. What was her name?
3: Raygun.
4: Poor Raygun. Oh, what a mess that was.
3: Yeah, the rest of the world must just look at us and go, have a look at this unit doing a bloody shilly, and then Raygun breakdancing, whatever you call it.
4: Pauline Hanson over there talking to an auditorium with three people in it about how
3: auditorium.
4: Did you see it?
3: Did you see it?
4: I did. So, look, we're probably getting a bit of bad press in the UK at the moment. Thank God their political system's completely stuffed. They've got the 10th Prime Minister in about 4 years or something like that.
3: Geez.
4: Yeah, no, I don't... Look, I saw Hugh Jackman do a shoey recently, but he did it with his tiny little porcelain sneaker.
3: Yeah, like a little con.
4: It looked ridiculous. Then people called him out on it. And has anyone ever done one? I would be absolutely gobsmacked if there was a single person in Geelong that's ever done one.
3: Yeah, ridiculous.
4: But conversely, would you do one?
3: Mm. Would you do one on a national TV? No. 5-2-2-9-9.
4: What about for $1 million, would you do one?
3: Ah, yeah. Easy. I'll do it for $50. 5-2-2-9-9-9-3-9. I mean, I'll do it for a $3 scratchy.
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5: Over in Hamlin Heights, the intersection of Anarchy and Ballarat Road has plenty of congestion building. The Princes Highway, pretty stop start in both directions through Norlane and Corio. Traffic aplenty on Ryrie Street and Latrobe Terrace in the CBD. If you are getting a V-line this morning, the 654 Wyndham Vale to Southern Cross service is not running today due to a train fault. 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Only at Freedom. That's the latest Bay 93.9 traffic for Geelong and the Surf Coast.
6: Mostly sunny and 17 today. Hi there, I'm Nicole in the newsroom. Police have yet to formally identify a man killed in a waterfront crash in Geelong yesterday morning. A dip in support for Labor in the latest news poll. It's now on level pegging with One Nation in the primary vote. And Iran's Joint Military Command has accused the US of a delusional and brutal scheme after an eighth consecutive night of strikes on Iranian targets. And in sport, Ken Hinckley will lead Tasmania into the AFL in 2028. The former Port coach to be formally confirmed as the coach of the Devils later this morning. Mostly sunny and 17 today, partly cloudy and 16 tomorrow.
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12: 14 minutes to 7 on this Monday morning. We are chasing a top of 17 today. How good.
13: Yeah, it was beautiful yesterday. It was really beautiful in the sun on Saturday. To some gorgeous sunny days, winter days around Geelong. Now, Ferg and I went for a drive to Torquay yesterday. Fish and chips just in the afternoon, just quickly, a little bit. But marketing problem at the fish and chip shop. I'll tell you all about it in just a sec.
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0: Mel and Nick in the morning on Bay 93.9. We do it all thanks to E&S. The upgrade to better sale is on right now.
1: So yesterday we went to Torquay. It was great. We had a bit of spare time. Very busy weekend. We did the lawns on the weekend. They look magnificent.
0: Yeah. Did you do the edges and everything?
1: No. Ferg took care of it all.
0: Yeah,
1: he
0: good.
1: Did it all. He was my lawn guy. I swept up afterwards. No, he's a great lawn guy.
0: He is.
1: He is. Sometimes he comes in. No, I won't tell you the fantasy we have. Anyway, but it's,
0: whoa.
1: I'm being silly. So we did the lawns and he went to the footy and I had some time to myself and then yesterday we went for a drive together. So we went to Torquay and it was like 1:30. We hadn't had lunch and he goes, do you want something to eat? And I said, oh, maybe a little bit. So we go into the fish and chip shop. We'll just get some potato cakes. We're just like, do we want fish and chips now? I'm not really hungry. It's going to be tea soon. So we're ordering the fish and chips in Torquay across the road from the caravan park. So you come around the roundabout and go
0: past
1: left.
0: Past the pub sort of thing?
1: Yeah, pub and there's the RACV joint on the right, the caravan park right across the road. And it's a great little fish and chip shop. You get your number, everyone waits, blah, blah, blah. Wasn't too busy. But I'm telling you now, people that run the fish and chip shop, you do not want to have on your TV while people are ordering fish and chips a marathon that's been run somewhere in California or wherever it was. With all these fit people lining up. I don't know what channel it was on. But
0: the marathon channel.
1: Well, the marathon channel, right? When it comes to marathon, the only marathon, and you know this about me, is Dim Sims. They're a good brand of marathon, Dimmies. Or Golden Walk, that's another good one. So I'm sitting there saying...
0: They are a good brand marathon.
1: Aren't they?
0: Oh.
1: See what I'm saying? So everyone's sort of, we're all tired and everyone's, getting fish and chips. And we're all sitting here watching these people limber up. And I said to Ferg, this is the wrong channel for this shop. I nearly cancelled our order.
0: People walking in and seeing them walking out.
1: Oh, sucking their gutses in. I think we'll go next door for some healthy ramen or some steamed dumplings.
0: Who likes just eating celery? Is there a celery shop around here?
1: Can I get a deep-fried celery stick? No, nothing with the silly talking. But anyway, so we went out to the point and we had our potato cakes and we went for a walk and it was beautiful. But on the way home, we stopped at Dan Murphy at Armstrong Creek. I just want to tell you this quickly.
0: Yeah.
1: Ferg went in and I had the window down in the car and this lady pulled up beside us in a little red car with a poodle, a white poodle. She went in and she came out and I talked to myself in the car. So the lady came out with the trolley with just one thing in it and she had a slab of VB. And I said out loud, ooh, a VB drinker and a poodle owner.
0: And she heard it. Did she hear it?
1: She looked over. I was like, I couldn't put the window up because Ferg had the keys. What a contradiction in terms. She walks a poodle but she drinks VP. I thought it was stunning. Yeah. If you're that lady, give us a call.
0: 52-299-939. That's odd.
1: It is, but it's not really. She just might have been beer for her husband or it might have been beer for her. I don't know. Just thought it was a funny little situation.

0: Give me some whistling.
1: Beautiful, Mill and Nick in the morning.
0: Hey, 93.9, Mill and Nick in the morning. Nicole Gunn just around the corner with your news. She'll have the latest from that fatality down at Eastern Beach yesterday. And, Mill, yesterday it was my mum's birthday.
2: Yay!
0: Which we need to talk about. We watched this movie and I can't believe it's been made and it's popular.
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4: Breakwater Road is very slow on approach to Barwon Heads Road and Settlement Road down in Belmont. Plenty of traffic as well in the CBD for the usual suspects of Ryrie Street and Latrobe Terrace. We'll throw MacKillop Street in the mix as well. If you are getting a V-line this morning, you certainly won't be getting the 654 Wyndham Vale to Southern Cross service as it is not running today. 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That's the latest Bay 93.9 traffic for Geelong and the Surf Coast.
5: Mickey.
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5: 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Leopold win the grand final 1 week. The Mighty Pies win it the next week.
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16: Mostly sunny and 17 today. Good morning, I'm Nicole in the Bay Newsroom. US Central Command has confirmed the death of another soldier, this time in Iraq. They died during the controlled detonation of an Iranian attack drone. It's the third reported death of a US soldier in days. Meanwhile, Iran's Joint Military Command has accused the US of a delusional and brutal scheme after an eighth consecutive night of strikes on Iranian targets. Police have yet to formally identify a man killed in a crash on the Geelong waterfront. The man, the sole occupant of an orange Kia that slammed into a wall on Eastern Beach around 6:30 yesterday morning. An investigation into the accident continues. A dip in support for Labor in the latest news poll. It's now on level pegging with One Nation in the primary vote on 30%. The coalition sitting on 19%. But Anthony Albanese remains preferred Prime Minister over Pauline Hanson and Angus Taylor. The state opposition is making education a top priority ahead of the November state election. It's promising to boost literacy and numeracy standards by 15% with a plan to declutter the curriculum and increase teacher training. Tributes for Aussie actor Terrence Donovan, who's died at the age of 90. His son and fellow Neighbours star Jason Donovan announcing his death on social media. Andy Burnham is set to become the new British Prime Minister today. He takes over from Sir Keir Starmer to become the nation's 6 p.m. in a decade. Burnham will meet with the King at Buckingham Palace before being driven to Downing Street, where he'll outline his plans for the future. The ambulance has been called in after a man was injured riding his bike in Inverleigh. The man crashing his bike into a tree at the Inverleigh Nature Conservation Reserve around midday on Saturday. The man suffered non-life-threatening injuries to his neck. And Tom Cruise has joined the World Cup razzle-dazzle in New York. The Hollywood icon on the field to deliver a speech about the World Cup coming to an end.
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16: It's an arm wrestle in the World Cup final between Spain and Argentina in New York. Neither side has scored as yet, but still plenty of time left to play. The Western Bulldogs have moved within one win of a top six spot. The Dogs with a 9-point win over the Suns, marking eight straight losses for Gold Coast. Coach Luke Beveridge says the Suns got close late in the game.
18: It's rare that I feel comfortable. Yeah, and even, you know, they missed a couple of shots to get sort of closer to three goals down, and they had a bit of momentum. I don't think it was anything other than they just got on top a little bit at centre bounce and around the stoppage.
16: Essendon and Hawthorn also with wins. Ken Hinckley will lead Tasmania into the AFL in 2028. The former Port coach and Cats best and fairest to be formally confirmed as the coach of the Devils this morning. Hinckley confirmed for the role after a meeting with a club in Hobart yesterday.
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19: Good morning, Liam Robertson from Surfing Victoria here with your morning surf report. We've got another day of similar size waves to yesterday in that shoulder to head high range and clean conditions as well, with winds remaining from that northerly direction. Should remain that way for most of the day as well. Best bet, head to those open beaches. That's your best bet for size and clean waves across the coast today. As always, if you are going for a surf, surf with a mate and play it safe by the water.
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16: Mostly sunny, a top of 17 today, partly cloudy and 16 tomorrow. Right now at Lovely Banks, it's 3 degrees.
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0: Welcome along to Monday, the first day of the week. For those of you playing at home...
2: Well, it mightn't be. You might have worked yesterday.
0: Well, that's true, actually. I forget people.
2: Work on the weekend.
0: Yes, yes. And well done to you if you do. Oh,
2: sorry. You rabbit. What a beautiful day yesterday was.
0: Yeah, I know.
2: It was so good.
0: Nice in the sun, isn't it? It's beautiful.
2: It's not that warm, but it's nice if you're in a car or sitting in a window. Not that you'd sit in a window, but I mean... You know.
0: Like a display sort of window in a shop or...
2: Yeah, you could do that if it was north-facing.
0: Nice.
2: Yeah. You've got windows that are
0: north-facing,
2: whatever.
0: Hey, have you ever... Do you know what I used to love doing? I haven't done it for a very long time. Sitting in the car and having a snooze on a cold day when the sun's beaming in on you.
2: I know.
0: It's unbelievable.
2: It's so good. We went for a drive yesterday and on the way back I was getting sleepy.
0: Mm.
2: So to feel like having a nap.
0: Yes.
2: He said, me too, and I said, no.
0: I just...
2: Driving.
0: Like, no harm in just pulling over and having a snooze on the side
2: of
0: the road.
2: A little power napper.
0: I love it.
2: That's good. Now, you can tell us something next?
0: Yes, Mum's birthday yesterday. How did we celebrate? It was a bit weird.
2: Was it?
0: Nah, I found it weird. Mum had fun, and that was the main thing.
2: It's her day.
0: Well, yeah, that's true. Isn't it, John Stevens? I nailed that. I did. You got to admit, I nailed that bit.
2: It's a skill. I mean, it's not required, but it's

0: Saturday night is 3.9. Mill and Nick in the morning. We do it all thanks to ENS Upgrade to Better Sailors on there.
1: Can we just talk
0: about Mum's birthday in a second, but as we're about to turn the microphone on, Mill said, go.
1: No, I saw a story on Sunrise that said Aussies confess to listening to audiobooks to get a date.
0: Mm-hmm.
1: I said to you, why would you do that?
0: Yes, and then?
1: I paused and just said randomly, I bought a juicer to impress a guy once.
0: How did it go?
1: I used it once.
0: Where is it?
1: I don't know. I think I
0: was... R.I.P. It's gone.
1: I was living in Sydney and he was pretty fit and liked his...
0: Juices.
1: I bought him. We juiced all these apples and stuff. And then I like, you know, whatever. And he left. Off he went. And it took me hours to clean.
0: Oh, geez,
1: and I just hated it. And it took up so much space on the kitchen bed. And I just pelted it in the rubbish bin. It was a good one.
0: Was it a ninja?
1: No. This was like...
0: Was it Direct or one of like Bert Newton's Good Morning Show? Like, you know, when they go over and say, here's Moira with a new juicer. Well, thanks, Bert. Was that one of them?
1: No. Why do I tell you things?
0: Because you're the best. Hey, I tell you, because you're the best. You're funny. You're hilarious. And you've done a lot of funny things in your time. And sometimes you just tell me things like that. I go, good
1: Lord. You laughed at me on Saturday when I Sunday and I sent you this message and I meant it. You said, what have you been doing? And I said, I spent the last 10 minutes Googling where snakes hide during winter and trying to whistle. That was true. You didn't take me seriously. All right, now, let's just... Should we come back and talk about your mum's birthday?
0: That was great. it's good to laugh again.
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3: Bay 93.9 traffic. Over in Corio, the St. George's Road and Prince's Highway intersection is heavily congested left, right and centre. Ballarat Road is quite stop start in both directions from Anarchy Road to Shannon Avenue. Plenty of traffic in the CBD on Ryrie Street, Latrobe Terrace and MacKillop Street. Settlement Road is also slow in both directions through Belmont. You're running to Melbourne's not too bad. It's an hour and 3 minutes from Ryrie Street to Port Melbourne. The census is coming this August. You'll get instructions soon on what to do. 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Authorised by the Australian Bureau of Statistics, Canberra. That's the latest Bay 93.9 traffic for Geelong and the Surf Coast.
4: Mostly sunny and 17 today. Hi there, I'm Nicole in the newsroom. The US military has launched renewed airstrikes targeting Iran's Revolutionary Guard in retaliation for the killing of American troops in Jordan. Committee for Geelong has praised outgoing CEO Michael Johnston. Johnson confirmed as departing the role on Friday after more than 3 years in charge. And Pauline Hanson won't say whether she'll adopt a plan by UK Reform Party to boot illegal immigrants out of Britain. And in sport, Ryan Fox has claimed the championship at Royal Birkdale by one shot from Cameron Young. Mostly sunny and 17 today, partly cloudy and 16 tomorrow.
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0: 18 minutes past seven. you go.
1: No, it's time for you to put your hand up now. We're talking about buying things to impress people or doing... I saw on the telly that Aussies are listening to audiobooks to get dates, which I think's wild.
0: Yeah.
1: Then I bought a juicer to impress a guy once.
0: Which is great.
1: Late 90s.
0: Used it once.
1: Yeah, it was a mongrel of a thing. But you're no better. Go, tell the story.
0: Oh, well, when I was, you know, this was a long time ago, before I moved up to the Northern Territory.
1: How old were you?
0: I would have been 29.
1: Yeah.
0: My girlfriend, Steph, at the time in Melbourne, thought I was a bit of a, you know, bit of a loser, not going anywhere in life, delivering water, playing in bands. And I thought, oh, well, I'm going to show you. I'm going to enrol in a marketing degree. So I did. And I went to 2 classes and then we broke up. Then I dropped out and I moved to the Northern Territory.
1: And never looked back.
0: I never looked back.
1: What did you learn in the two lessons?
0: I don't know. I'm good at marketing anyway.
1: Yes, you're a marketing genius.
0: I don't need a degree.
1: Oh, enrolled in a course when prison go. All right, let's talk about this. What have you ever done to impress someone?
0: 52299939. How about a family pass to Eclipse in Bloom but still going?
1: Yeah, it's
0: good.
1: And
0: we'll give you that. 52299.
1: Talk about this. What have you ever done to impress someone?
0: 52299939. How about a family pass to Eclipse in Bloom but still going?
1: Yeah, it's good.
0: And we'll give you that. 52299939.

0: 93.9. Mill and Nick in the morning at 22 minutes past 7.
1: Tomorrow morning this time we'll be at APCO Newcombe for their APCO Foundation Kindness Day. I know what I'm saying.
0: We do.
1: Fueling kindness are the APCO Foundation. I love it.
0: Yes.
1: Every donation's doubled in July. Jade Augustine will join us at about 10 to 8 this morning to talk about what tomorrow looks like.
0: It'll be a bit of fun. God, I love that unit.
1: Yeah, she's wonderful. She's a wonderful woman. But we'll be doing high fives. We'll donate $5 for every high five, thanks to Asahi, the Asahi Group. They're the people that supply Pepsi and Gatorade and Cool Ridge and all that sort of stuff. And we will have a great time.
0: We absolutely will. I'm looking forward to eating many a jaffle tomorrow morning.
1: We will.
0: But it's not only just the jaffles, it's getting out amongst it all.
1: I know what you mean. We will be there tomorrow for the APCO Foundation Kindness Month. It is their giving day. Fueling kindness at Newcombe from 6 o'clock.
0: Port Arlington Road, is that one?
1: Yeah.
0: Yeah, that's the one.
1: That's the one.
0: That's a real good one too, yes, isn't it?

0: Don Henley on Bay 93.9. Millinick in the morning. What a great way to wake up to that unit singing that song. A banger, Mill.
1: It was a bit like summer yesterday afternoon. We've got another sunny day on the way today around Geelong. We're going to do what's trending in a few minutes' time. Do you ever park your car at Macca's and think, I'll just leave it here and do a few things? No one's going to look. You could be in trouble. What are McDonald's going to introduce? I'll tell you in a minute.
0: Nicole Garn with your news next. She'll have the latest World Cup scores.
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4: Melbourne Road not looking too flashy in both directions, particularly past North Geelong train station. The Princes Highway gets busier and busier in both directions through Norlane and Corio. Traffic aplenty in the CBD. Ryrie Street, Latrobe Terrace, very busy. Barwon Heads Road is very slow on approach to Breakwater Road down in Belmont. Your run into Melbourne's pretty great. It's an hour and 4 minutes from Ryrie Street to Port Melbourne. 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
21: Mostly sunny and 17 today. Good morning, I'm Nicole in the Bay Newsroom. The US military has launched renewed airstrikes targeting Iran's Revolutionary Guard in retaliation for the killing of American troops in Jordan. The Iranian strike killed two US service personnel, while a third US soldier remains missing. And the death of another US serviceman has been reported in neighbouring Iraq. They died during a controlled detonation of an Iranian drone. Committee for Geelong has praised outgoing CEO Michael Johnston. Johnston confirmed as departing the role on Friday afternoon after more than 3 years in charge. The organisation is expected to announce interim leadership. Pauline Hanson won't say whether she'll adopt a plan by the UK Reform Party to boot illegal immigrants out of Britain. The One Nation leader has told Seven she supports the idea, but is choosing not to say whether she'd do the same here in Australia.
22: These are things that will be discussed with the relevant authorities to see the best way to go about it. I'm not going to give you policy on the run here of how I'm going to deal with it.
21: Federal Health Minister Mark Butler admits more needs to be done on illegal vapes. According to News Corp, some vapes contain as much nicotine as more than 600 cigarettes. More pressure on Jacinta Allen, with a new poll finding almost two-thirds of Victorians don't trust her government to fix the housing crisis over the next year. Almost three-quarters don't believe enough homes will be built to meet demand in the next 4 years. Geelong City Fire Brigade says it's proud to see a former firefighter honoured close to 60 years after his death. Francis Michael Markham has been recognised as a CFA line of duty death. He died in a training accident back in September of 1968.
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21: The World Cup final has gone to extra time.
23: The final whistle. Only it is not the final whistle. It is merely a moment to pause for thought and reflect.
21: The call from SBS Argentina reduced to 10 men. Enzo Fernandez sent off the pitch. The score short time ago, nil all. A 10-goal haul between Mitch Lewis and Nick Watson has guided Hawthorn to a 70-point victory over Richmond, consigning the Tigers to bottom of the ladder. The Hawks with 12 first-half goals as they dominated the lowly Tigers before a brief Richmond resurgence late. Coach Sam Mitchell full of praise for his forward duo.
24: I thought the forward line worked. They'd functioned pretty well in that early part of the game. Pleased for Mitch and Wiz to kick backs.
21: Essendon with their second win of the season and a win also to the Bulldogs. And briefly, Ryan Fox has claimed the championship at Royal Birkdale by a shot from Cameron Young. Aussies Lucas Herbert and Adam Scott both finished in the top 10. And Kimi Antonelli has taken out the Belgium Grand Prix, Oscar Piastri finishing fifth.
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21: Mostly sunny and 17 today, partly cloudy and 16 tomorrow. Right now in Marshall, it's 4 degrees.
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0: Minutes to 8. Welcome along to Monday. It's so good to have you on board today.
1: It is very good after a beautiful sunny weekend. Hope you had a great one. Mm. We're going to do what's trending in a minute. Now, people parking in the Macca's car park and thinking, I'll just stay here.
0: Yeah, we all do it.
1: Do a few things. No. I mean, go in and get something, but you don't leave it there for hours on end.
0: I want to go to the cinemas.
1: Oh, no.
0: We used to do that in Bendy. I can remember parking, you know, the cheap ASS Tuesday.
1: Yeah.
0: Bendigo Cinemas. I can remember Dad us parking in like Maccas and stuff in the car parks and
1: things.
0: Yeah,
1: but that's back in the day.
0: Yeah.
1: Well, those days are over, sunshine. I'm going to tell you why and what's trending. People are kicking off online.
0: Ah.
1: Hey, hey.
0: Whoa, whoa, whoa.
1: Whoa, whoa, whoa, whoa, whoa, little lady.
0: Trending next.

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1: Look at me, I'm trending.
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3: All right, what's trending today? Yeah, I was gazing outside, you're right.
4: Right. And the panic in your eye. Oh, yeah.
3: No, I was just thinking. Anyway, Aussies are being hit with unexpected parking fees, Nikki, at some Macca's restaurants as more McDonald's introduce private parking enforcement. Mm. So this is to stop customers and commuters and nearby workers from using the car parks all day.
4: Yes.
3: Sneaky. So many Macca's now have strict time limits with cameras recording when you come in and when you exit. And if you park there and you overstay the free parking, you can get parking notices and fines ranging from $65 to $85 depending on whereabouts the Macca's is.
4: Jeez.
3: It's pretty, that's, you know, it's a decent whack.
4: I think those, they're sort of like the private, so those private companies, I mean, it's a different thing with the local council with parking fines, but I think with those private ones, can't do a lot. They can't enforce a hell of a lot, can they?
3: No, well, I don't think so. Parking management companies say that the rules are clearly signposted. I've never seen parking signs in any of the Macca's car parks, although we don't go in, at the very least, if we ever do go through Macca's, we just go through the drive-through
4: operators.
3: Yes.
4: We are? Our families?
3: Both families. So, but apparently they're clearly signposted and designed to keep space available for genuine customers. So here's where people are kicking off. Some customers reckon they were caught out after eating inside or waiting for friends or using the drive-through. How could you get pinged in the drive-through? I mean, sometimes they take a while, but surely it's not an hour.
4: But yeah, but you shouldn't get fined for waiting for a burger. That's on you, Macca's, you don't.
3: Anyway, the crackdown is real and it's happening right across the country. I don't know if it started here in the many Macca's that we have around Geelong. But they're using also, some McDonald's are using number plate recognition cameras. Yeah. Holy cannoli.
4: Do you know what I'm starting to get sick of?
3: Tell me,
4: Nikki. Can't do anything that is illegal anymore.
3: A nanny state.
4: AI, cameras everywhere. Give us a spell. All we want to do is rip off car parking people. Good Lord.
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5: Over in North Shore, Sea Beach Parade is very busy in both directions from Madden Avenue to Sea Breeze Parade. Plenty of traffic continuing to build on the Princess Highway in both directions through Norlane and Corio. Melbourne Road, slow in both directions past North Geelong train station. Traffic aplenty for Ryrie Street and Latrobe Terrace. Breakwater Road, slow on approach to Barwon Heads Road and Settlement Road down in Belmont. What's for lunch? 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That's the latest Bay 93.9 traffic for Geelong and the Surf Coast.
6: Mostly sunny and 17 today. Hi there, I'm Nicole in the newsroom. The World Cup final is going down to the wire in extra time in the clash between Argentina and Spain. The US death toll in the Middle East conflict has grown with the death of a soldier in neighbouring Iraq. And a bump in the polls for the Coalition and One Nation. The latest news poll has seen an increase in their primary vote. And in sport, for just the second time in 31 games, Essendon are on the winners list with a 3-point win over the Giants. Mostly sunny and 17 today, partly cloudy and 16 tomorrow.
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4: 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We're off to APCO tomorrow on Port Arlington Road, Newcombe. How am I going and talking today, Melissa?
3: Oh, no, it's Monday. Our gobs are all backwards. Jade Augustine ready to tell us what tomorrow will be like. Are they dressing up? Where's the money going? Mm. What's the foundation all about? We can't wait.
4: What Jaffles will be on the menu?
3: Oh, yum.
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0: 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We are doing it all thanks to E&S Upgrade to Better. The sale is on right now. Now, Millicent and I, we're going out to APCO, Port Arlington Road, Newcombe tomorrow for the APCO Foundation's
1: Kindness Day.
0: Kindness Day.
1: It's good. No, it used to be Giving Day. Now it's Kindness Day.
0: Yes.
1: In the studio, look, wiggling around in his seat. Jade Augustine, good morning.
2: Good morning. How are you guys?
1: We're good and all the better for seeing you.
2: Thank you.
1: We love this day of the year, the APCO Kindness Giving Day, because we get to come out of the studio and come to an APCO with you guys and just have a ball. Let's talk about the next one. Where are we going? What are we doing?
2: Kindness Day is on Tuesday, 21st of July. We're having our breakfast at APCO Newcombe. And good news, there'll be Jaffles on tap.
0: Ah, here we go.
2: Yep.
0: Any new ones to experiment with?
2: I think there's a new one coming out next month, but it's under wraps.
1: Okay. It's under wraps.
2: Yeah.
1: So this is a really important that day, though, JD, isn't it? Because the foundation do a lot of beautiful work. This day is important because what does the foundation do with the money that's raised?
2: We're a very unique foundation. We give directly to individuals and families who are in need. Direct financial support for people who have had a diagnosis, which means that they can't go to work any longer, so we can pay for their rent, their food, their living expenses. People who have experienced domestic violence and need to leave a situation, we will help pay for rent and expenses. We like to call ourselves the foundation for the people who don't have a foundation.
0: Yeah.
2: So we're there as a band-aid, but we believe band-aids are really important because it gives people time to actually think and understand what they can do next and what supports are available to them. I mean, money and financial assistance is everything for people who are going through a really tough time.
1: Absolutely.
0: Yeah, it's huge at the moment. And as you said, you know, the band-aid often probably is the most, probably the important bit to get to that next step. Now, I've only done the one. I was away last year.
1: Yeah.
0: But the one before that, I noticed everyone sort of dresses up and gets into the spirit. Is there a theme this year?
2: There is. We're doing everyday heroes. So people living in our APCO communities who are pretty much the unsung heroes who do a lot of work, a lot of volunteering work. You know, coaches, volunteer workers.
1: Nurses,
2: doctors.
1: Yeah.
2: Tradies.
0: Yep.
2: All the things.
1: Will APCO Joe be there, speaking of hot tradies?
2: Oh, will he be there? No show without Joe.
0: Have you got the hots for Joe?
2: Oh, 100%.
1: Yeah. I hope him and Alex the Seal get stuck into a jaffle together. That's what I hope. If you can't pull in and buy fuel, there's also the Kindness Hearts. Tell us about that and the coffee.
2: Yep. So we've been selling Kindness Hearts throughout the whole APCO network for the whole month of July.
1: Yeah.
2: They're $2, $5, $10 or $20. You just grab them when you go to pay for your fuel.
1: Yep.
2: For the whole month of July, 20 cents of every coffee is donated back to the APCO Foundation, which is incredible.
1: Yeah.
2: We've also got merch in stores because who are you without merch?
1: Bit of kindness merch.
2: Bit of kindness merch. We've got socks and beanies.
1: Lovely.
2: We also have APCO Foundation lollies.
0: So cool.
2: Water. And this year we've introduced a fizzy drink from Last Street in Beechworth. It's a lemon raspberry and a blue raspberry.
0: Beautiful.
2: Yeah.
1: No, this is so good. Mm. We can't wait to see you, Coach Jade. I know you're dressing up.
2: Get ready. I'll have my whistle and I'll be directing traffic. Beautiful. I cannot wait.
1: Now, on the day, we'll be at Newcombe from 6 o'clock next Tuesday morning. Website for anybody that wants to donate that can't do any of those things.
2: Yes, apcofoundation.com.au. Just jump online and you can donate, obviously, as much or as what you can afford.
0: Yep. Absolutely. Yep. Well, thanks for popping in today.
2: Look, thank you.
0: Thank you, Colleen. Nicole Gunn, just around the corner with your news, terrible crash that happened yesterday down at Eastern Beach.
1: Yeah, absolutely. It was terrible. And I'm going to talk to you. I got a present given to me. This little pouch has been on my desk for a week. You don't know what's in it.
0: Oh, no.
1: Wait until I reveal the weirdest and yet most wonderful gift I've ever received.
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4: Bay 93.9 traffic. Ryrie Street and Latrobe Terrace are very busy in both directions. Settlement Road starting to really struggle inbound over the James Harrison Bridge. Port Arlington Road also starting to slow inbound before Wilson's Road. You run into Melbourne's pretty great. It's an hour and 2 minutes from Ryrie Street to Port Melbourne. Oz Alert, Australia's new emergency messaging system, will send a test alert to compatible mobile devices around 2 p.m. on Monday, 27 July. If you receive one, you don't need to do anything as it's just a test authorised by the Australian Government, Canberra. That's the latest Bay 93.9 traffic for Geelong and the Surf Coast.
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0: brace yourself for a night of laughs with award-winning stand-up comedian Daniel Connell, as seen on Have You Been Paying Attention? 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
5: Mostly sunny and 17 today. Good morning, I'm Nicole in the Bay Newsroom. The US death toll in the Middle East conflict has grown with the death of a soldier in Iraq. They died in the controlled detonation of an Iranian drone. It follows the deaths of two US servicemen in an Iranian strike on an airbase in Jordan. The identity of a man killed in a crash on the Geelong waterfront has yet to be revealed. The man died in the early hours of yesterday after crashing into a wall on Eastern Beach Road. He was the sole occupant of the car. A bump in the polls for the Coalition and One Nation. The latest news poll has seen an increase in their primary vote, Labor and One Nation on 30%, while the Coalition has risen to 19%. Anthony Albanese remains preferred Prime Minister over Pauline Hanson and Angus Taylor. A send-off today for veteran broadcaster Darren Hinch. A state funeral is being held in Port Melbourne for the 82-year-old. Ray Martin among those to deliver eulogies. The federal government is being urged to do more to crack down on illegal vapes. Testing by News Corp has found some vapes contain as much nicotine as more than 600 cigarettes. A Geelong firefighter has been added to the state CFA honour roll close to 60 years after his death. Francis Michael Markham died following a training accident in September 1968. His name now being added to several memorials across the state. A new chapter in UK politics with Andy Burnham becoming its sixth Prime Minister in a decade. He'll visit Buckingham Palace to be formally invited to become PM by the King. Burnham will then be driven to Downing Street where he'll address the media.
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5: Spain is on the verge of becoming the World Cup champions. Ferran Torres hitting the first minute of the second period of extra time.
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5: That call thanks to SBS. It'll be Spain's first Cup victory since 2010. For just the second time in 31 games, Essendon is on the winners list. A three-point win over the Giants, lifting the Dons off the bottom of the ladder. Caretaker coach Dean Solomon says it was a moment for all Bombers fans.
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5: 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Hinckley confirmed for the role after meeting with the club yesterday.
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5: Mostly sunny and 17 today, partly cloudy and 16 tomorrow. Right now at Rippleside, it's 3 degrees.
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11: 5 minutes past eight. Welcome along to Monday. Good to have you today.
12: It's great. And it's sunny. It's going to be a sunny day. Now, I have been so excited. See this little pouch that's on my desk?
11: Yes.
12: This little velvet pouch. So I got to work last week and there was this in, which is like a little, looks like a little rake for, I thought, oh, someone's given me a little rake to do the feng shui, you know, the like the sand scratching stuff.
11: Yes. It's also like if you end up in a bunker at a golf course, that's what you'd use now, to get the sand
12: so
11: back to normal.
12: I thought, because Meds gave it to me and goes, I've left a present on your desk. It might seem a little odd. And I thought, well, where's the little tray of sand with the pebbles?
11: Yes.
12: I just want to give this a drum roll because it deserves it. Mm. It's not for pebbles. It
11: That's
12: is
11: extendable.
12: A back scratcher.
11: Oh, man.
12: Look at that. I've extended it.
11: Sorry, wrong.
12: Look.
11: Fantastic.
12: Oh,
11: I was hitting the crickets one. I'm actually really excited about it. I'm sorry.
12: Do you know why this is so good? Because if I take it home, which I will, I can stop using the pasta server out of our utensil jar in the kitchen.
11: That's good. And me some mornings.
12: You scratch my back. No, but look at it.
11: Can I have a go?
12: Sure. Thank Don't you. Bust it.
11: No, I won't bust it. Oh, God, this is great. What world do we live in where you can get back?
12: How good is it?
11: It's good too.
12: Right?
11: Yeah.
12: So it's one of those weird presents that's practical but really, really helpful.
11: Yes.
12: Righty, I'm glad you went over the T-shirt too. I didn't. That's personal. Because, see, I used to use...
11: can you put in some turps before you give it back?
12: I used to use the pasta server at home, and whenever I take it out of the drawer, out of the utensils jar, and then Ferg hears me go, oh, that's good, good. He goes from his office, put that in the dishwasher. All right, so, but it begs the question.
11: Yes.
12: I mean, if you live alone, who scratches your back? I'm doing it again. It's that good, this little back scratcher. Oh, it's a bloody ripper. I'm going under the top.
11: Give us a buzz, 52299939. Oh. We'll send you off with a family pass to Eclipse in Bloom at the Geelong Botanical Gardens.
12: You know what I did, and I saw you use it correctly. You shortened it a bit. Oh, jeez. I had it.
11: Good Lord. You're right.
12: Oh, no, that's it. Ooh, it's quite sharp, isn't it? Ferg's going to think I've been attacked by a raccoon. Let's talk. What are some of the weird
11: presents.
12: Weird presents.
11: 52299939. Give us a buzz. As I said, we'll send you off to Eclipse in Bloom. 52299939.
12: It's itchy. It's good.
11: Yeah, get on your Canon and enjoy this. It's Mill and Nick in the morning. I'm Bay 93.9.

0: 93.9, Mill and Nick in the morning. We do it all thanks to E&S. Upgrade to better. Sale is on right now.
1: We're discussing gifts that are a little bit funny. So Meds that does the drive show left a little thing on my desk and it looks like a little rake, but then you extend it. You pull out the extendo arm and look what it does. Scratches your back.
0: I reckon you could reach down to like your calf, how far that extends if you went over the back.
1: Just me, because I'm short.
0: Oh, I didn't say that. You said it, Quayne. So.
1: Reese, good morning. What's the funny present you've been given?
2: G'day, Milnick. For people that don't know me, I haven't got any hair. I've taken it back to bare metal. So I got a friend of mine who thought it was a good idea for me 50th to give me a brush in front of everyone. So,
1: come on.
2: Yeah. But it was fair enough, because for my 40th, I invited him as well as other friends, of course. But he was the only one that I mentioned it might be fancy dress. So
0: I love that. What did he dress up as?
2: He came as my hero, Hulk Hogan.
0: I love doing that to people.
1: Yes, really.
0: It's a good hobby.
1: It's a great prank, isn't it? All right. Thank you so much for that, Reese. Have a really good day, mate.
2: You too, guys.
1: See ya. Bye. All right. Now, Claire, what have you been given?
3: Hi, Mel and Nick. So I've been given an empty box.
1: An empty box? Who gave you an empty box?
3: My auntie lives in Queensland. It was my birthday, and she posted me my present, and it was a box.
0: A box with
3: And when I rang her and I said to her, was there meant to be anything inside the box? She said, no, I just really like the look of the box. I thought you'd like it.
1: Oh, my gosh. So was it very big?
3: Oh, not really. Nothing you could really do with the box.
0: Claire, did you serve and send her an empty box for her next birthday?
3: I should have.
0: Yes.
1: Send her a balloon, not blown up.
0: Yeah.
1: Just so you got to put the air in that one yourself. Did you end up using it for anything?
3: I think it's still sitting in the bottom of my drawer.
1: Yeah, see. This is weird. At least the back scratcher, that looks like the little rake, the little feng shui garden rake, at least it's practical. It's
0: useful.
1: You know what I mean?
3: Yeah.
1: Oh, mate, that's just awful. Hey, well, listen, when you're roaming around the botanical gardens, think of your auntie.
0: Yeah, we'll send you off with a family pass to Eclipse in Bloom at the Geelong Botanical Gardens. It's Geelong's first illuminated night walk. You can book now at eclipselightshow.com.au. Enjoy them, Claire Bear.
3: Great. Thank you so much.
1: No worries.
0: Chicken farmers.
1: Yeah, it's weird. Now, just an empty box.
0: Can I have another go on that?
1: Yeah.
0: Cheers.
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6: Sea Beach Parade is bumper to bumper in both directions from Sea Breeze Parade to Madden Avenue in North Shore due to roadworks. Plenty of traffic continues to build in the CBD. La Trobe Terrace and Ryrie Street, very busy. Settlement Road's having a shocker inbound over the James Harrison Bridge. Barwon Heads Road is also very slow on approach to Breakwater Road and Settlement Road down in Belmont. Since 1949, Simmons has helped Australians build with confidence. 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That's the latest Bay 93.9 traffic for Geelong and the Surf Coast.
7: Mostly sunny and 17 today. Hi there, I'm Nicole in the newsroom. Celebrations in Spain where they've taken out the World Cup, beating Argentina 1-0. Donald Trump has called the deaths of two US soldiers in the Middle East a shame. They were killed in an Iranian attack on an airbase in Jordan. And Pauline Hanson has declared her support for the mass deportation of illegal immigrants as planned by UK reform in Britain. And in sport, Kimi Antonelli has extended his lead at the top of the F1 Drivers' Championship with a win in Belgium, Oscar Piastri finishing fifth. Mostly sunny and 17 today, partly cloudy and 16 tomorrow.
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0: 98 minutes past that. We're going to do birthdays soon. If you've got one, 52299939. Or alternatively, hit the website, bay939.com.au. That was perfect. It's like I'm a telemarketer.
1: Yeah, that was good. It was a rare good moment.
0: It's all thanks to our good mates at Tempo Geelong. This Friday, you'll go in the draw. For a dinner for you and three mates, valued at $356.
1: Yeah, this is good. You've got Christmas in July, but you've got that dome dining is back too.
0: Oh,
1: down at Tempo at the Novotel. We'll do them soon, birthdays and anniversaries. It's Monday. Beautiful day on the way. Mm-hmm.

0: Bay 93.9, Mel and Nick in the morning. If you're just catching up with it, it's 23 minutes past 8.
1: Mm.
0: Spain, one zip, winners. Now,
2: give us a who cares.
1: Who cares?
0: There we go. That's all I wanted.
1: That's all you wanted.
0: No, the World Cup's huge.
1: It's finished. Thank the Lord.
0: Yeah, are you happy about that?
1: Yep, very happy indeed. I know it's a big world event. Someone's ordered pretzels, blah, blah, blah, but it bores me to tears. It takes nearly 2 hours for somebody to kick a goal.
0: Mm.
1: It's. I know, I get it. It's been great for the world, but arrivederci Soccer World Cup.
0: Yeah, I just saw some of the entertainment on Instagram.
1: Yeah.
0: Robbie Williams and Nicole, I can never say her name, you know, from the Pussycat Dolls, Scherzinghauser
1: or
0: something.
1: Yeah, that's it, that'll do.
0: Did this song. I like it, you know, like every, like if there's the Olympics or the World Cup, they write a special song
1: for it.
0: Like bringing everyone together.
1: Yeah.
0: Oh, those songs always stink.
1: Oh, no, I love those songs.
0: Do you?
1: Although, I do.
0: Really?
1: I also know, like Nuts in Chocolate, which we also don't agree
0: no.
1: on.
0: No. Rocky Road, no.
1: I said to him before, do you like Rocky Road? He goes, I don't trust it. This is what goes on behind the curtain in here. No, I think the Shakira one this year missed the mark a bit for the soccer.
0: Mm.
1: See?
0: Well, yeah, but the tournament
1: World
0: was great.
1: Cup is over. Who won? Spain.
0: Spain 1-0.
1: Have some tapas, mate, and some red wine, and let's get on with life.
0: Mm-hmm.
1: Birthday's next.
0: Yes, 5-2-2-9-9-3-9. Alex Warren, new music now.

0: party. It is birthday time. Double birthday. It is 20th of July. Congratulations if you're having a special day today. Sandra Dendel from Freshwater Creek. What's going on there? Yeah, all right. No worries. Had a birthday on Friday.
1: Bit of a technical.
0: That's all right. She was 80. Happy birthday for Friday, Sandra. I hope you had a good one. Peter Brown, Brownie from the Polders.
2: Oh, Brownie.
0: This guy's such a lovely fella. He's like the backbone of that club. If you know Brownie, text him and say happy birthday. Happy birthday, Pete. We love you.
2: Love you, Brown.
0: Looks
2: Town.
0: After the players and the jumpers and all sorts of things. And Baxter Meddings is 13 today. Happy birthday, Baxter.
2: On your Baxie.
0: He's been tearing around on motorbikes on the property all weekend. And his beautiful sister, Taylor, was 28 yesterday. So happy birthday to that little fan band. Everybody in the draw for an amazing prize. $356 this is worth at Tempo. That is the Christmas in July.
2: Yes.
0: And also the dome dining.
2: Yes.
0: So tell us.
2: Experience dome dining and an intimate dining experience at Tempo Geelong. Complimentary glass of bubbles.
0: Yep, this is Christmas in July dinner.
2: Three-course menu plus sides and dessert, if you don't mind.
0: Yeah.
2: Private dome dining.
0: Yeah, this is good. Every Friday they're doing this. I love Christmas in July. It's only a couple of weeks to go. I do. I absolutely love it. Get your birthdays and anniversaries in. We'll do them again tomorrow.
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5: Shannon Avenue is ST ruggling in both directions from Autumn Street to Fraser Street in Newtown. Plenty of traffic for Ryrie Street and Latrobe Terrace and MacKillop Street and Fine Street in the CBD. Sediment Road really struggling in both directions through Belmont, and Torquay Road is also suffering on approach to Sediment Road also in Belmont. You run into Melbourne's pretty good. It's an hour and 4 minutes from Ryrie Street to Port Melbourne. 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Only at Freedom. That's the latest Bay 93.9 traffic for Geelong and the Surf Coast.
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0: Mostly sunny and 17 today. Good morning, I'm Nicole in the Bay Newsroom. They're going off in Spain after a 1-0 win over Argentina in the World Cup finals.
11: Spain are the champions!
0: That call from SBS, and we'll have more in sport. Committee for Geelong is on the hunt for a new boss following the resignation of Michael Johnston. His resignation announced on Friday after more than 3 years in the role. An interim CEO is expected to soon be announced. Pauline Hanson has declared her support for the mass deportation of illegal immigrants. The One Nation leader looking to the UK Reform Party and its plans to remove 600,000 immigrants from Britain.
12: Oh, I love it. Why?
13: That's exactly
12: what Britain wants to do here.
0: Hanson there on Seven. The state opposition is making education an election issue and will today unveil a plan to lift literacy and numeracy standards. It wants to declutter the curriculum and increase classroom standards by 15%. More teacher training is also part of that plan. Aussie actor Terence Donovan has died aged 90. His son Jason Donovan announcing his passing on social media, calling him a huge character and best friend. A man has been injured after crashing his bike into a tree at Inverley. Emergency services called to the Inverley Nature Conservation Reserve around midday on Saturday. He was airlifted to Melbourne with neck injuries. And The Odyssey has dominated the box office in its opening weekend. The Christopher Nolan epic has pulled in $264 million worldwide for the third biggest debut of the year.
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0: Spain is the champion of world football. A 1-0 extra time victory delivering the trophy against defending champions Argentina. It's Spain's first win since 2010. A moment 14 weeks in the making.
14: When everyone's worried about the future,
0: the Dons with a 3-point win over the Giants. It's their second win of the season and just its second win in 31 games. It lifts the Bombers off the bottom of the ladder after Richmond's loss to Hawthorn. Western Bulldogs with a win over the Suns. And briefly, Kimi Antonelli has extended his lead at the top of the F1 Drivers' Championship with a win in Belgium. Oscar Piastri finishing fifth. And a career moment for Kiwi Ryan Fox claiming the Open Championship at Royal Birkdale. The 39-year-old winning by one shot from Cameron Young.
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0: Mostly sunny and 17 today, partly cloudy and 16 tomorrow. Right now at Curlewis, it's 4 degrees.
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2: Hi, welcome. Monday, July 20th.
0: Oh, we have to say while we're laughing. Yeah.
2: So, Mill's got this stuff. I'll get there eventually. Your dial at the moment is beautiful.
0: You've had
2: the hair done last week.
0: Yeah.
2: Now, you've put your hair up, but there's a massive sideburn coming out the side.
0: There's a bit that's been just didn't quite make it into the bun. So I said, how does that look? And you said, I look like in the movie when the director's trying to show the future.
2: Yeah, like it's a future sort of style haircut. It doesn't suit you. You look good in 2084.
0: We have stammered our way through today. Mm. Apologies. Woke up at 2 a.m. and didn't go back to sleep. And it's very Monday-ish today, but it's a great day.
2: It is.
0: Still to come, we're going to fire up the time machine and we're going to turn back time. We're going to give you a question. And that's to get you into the draw for an amazing prize, thanks to Pivot Stove and Heating.
2: Rinnai fire.
0: Yeah, it's beautiful. Oof. Nearly $7,000 worth.
2: How good.
0: Yeah, I know, right?
2: Now, next, Mill. Mm-hmm. I want to talk to you about, you say it was my mother's birthday.
0: Yeah.
2: I brought her home, we had a nice lunch, but we watched a movie. And now I say this because usually next we've got Sarah Grace, but she's sick, but we watched this movie and...
0: Right. No good?
2: Nah,
0: you're going to do a movie review for us?
2: Sort of.
0: Love it.
2: Yeah. We'll do it next. Mill and Nick in the morning, Bay 93.9.

0: Nick in the morning on Bay 93.9. Dire Straits. Thank you, Dire Straits. We are doing it all thanks to E&S. The upgrade to better sale is on right now. Now, Millicent, my beautiful mother turned 71 yesterday. Went and picked her up, and I was going to take her, my sister, my big sister, Vetsy, she's up at Port Douglas. And I was going to take her at lunch. I thought, you know what? I'll just take her home.
1: Yeah, it's
0: get
1: good.
0: A, you know, we'll get a cake delivered by Dan Dan, one of my mates, and got a barbecue chook, the bachelor's handbag.
1: Good.
0: Had a nice salad. And so we sat down and there was footy on and stuff, and I said to my mum, let's watch a movie.
1: Yeah.
0: So we put on, and I've never seen this, and Mum loves it, Mamma Mia.
1: The musical. Oh, God, can I tell you something?
0: Stunk.
1: Oh, no. I don't mind. It's just got a lot of singing in it.
0: It's too much.
1: I don't know if I like musicals, like with singing in them, like movies.
0: Music. Yeah, yeah, yeah.
1: Like I remember when I convinced Ferg to come to the cinema to see The Greatest Showman.
0: Oh, yes.
1: And our boss here at the time, Andy, had been to see it and said, oh, it's great, you know. And anyway, I said to Ferg, Andy went and he loved it. So he came with me and the show started and I could feel Ferg just staring at me in the dark and I turned around and he was just looking at me and he goes, it's a musical.
0: That stinks.
1: Like, I know. So, but what happened? So tell us about this.
0: That's the, you know, who's this girl gets married.
1: She's going to the island. Everyone's invited. Yeah. Who's her father?
0: Who's her father? There's three of them.
1: Yeah.
0: Oh, jeez.
1: Yeah, no, I know. Save that. Keep that.
0: Well, Mum was busy.
1: Mum wasn't. No. There was just one boyfriend.
0: Right. Yeah.
1: Okay.
0: Oh, I didn't really. I zoned out because as soon as the singing starts. And look. Grease is great.
1: Yeah,
0: right?
1: Yeah.
0: But let's leave it at Grease.
1: Let's leave it at Grease.
0: Don't need to experiment any more.
1: How did your mum feel about Pierce Brosnan in that movie? She would have been a bit keen, wasn't she?
0: Said he was totally hot, but he absolutely stunk as a singer. She did. She said he can't sing.
1: Did you watch the whole thing?
0: Yeah, yeah, yeah.
1: She watched the whole thing or you watched the whole thing?
0: She watched the whole thing. I think I dozed on and off pretty much the whole thing because it was boring, if I'm going to be honest.
1: Yeah. You don't need to watch that. No. Mamma Mia. No. Whose choice was it?
0: Mum's.
1: Yeah, see, birthday girl gets to choose.
0: Yeah, I know. I know.
1: All right, well, listen, if you are thinking about streaming something, maybe not Grease the Musical. Now, can I, if while we're talking about, not Grease the Musical, what was it? Mamma Mia. So while we're talking about things, I want to suggest something, and I know Sarah mentioned this last week, but something that has been so popular is Little House on the Prairie on Netflix. Now, can I tell you, I watched this as a kid and I loved it.
0: So is this a remake?
1: It's a reboot, but they didn't use the theme, which I found perplexing. So this is the original theme with Michael, can't remember his name. The father was really handsome. That's why I loved the show.
0: I saw the thing before. He was a handsome rooster.
1: Very handsome.
0: And I mean, compared to the other cast.
1: Yeah, right?
0: They stunk.
1: I loved it because the father gave one of his daughters a nickname, Half Pint. And I remember this happening in our house. So when this show started, I demanded that Dad call me that.
0: Did you?
1: He wouldn't.
0: You'd give yourself your own nickname.
1: I did. I said, I want to be called Half Pint. He goes, I'm not calling you that.
0: What did he call you?
1: Poppins from Mary Poppins, which he'd already, that was already my thing to come, but I didn't want that one. Nah. I wanted this one.
0: Yeah, that's fair enough.
1: But
0: pretty cool.
1: Yeah.
0: This thing.
1: Well, they didn't do the theme at all.
0: So what the sort of like 2026 sort of like hip-hop version of it or something?
1: There was no version of it at all. But it's still set in the olden days.
0: Oh, is it?
1: Yeah. Look, if you're looking for something lovely and easy to watch, and I think Sarah's mentioned this last week when I was away, did she do Little House on the Prairie on Netflix? Yeah. It's really good. It's really, really good, but you won't hear a theme song.
0: No. The new Will Ferrell.
1: I started watching that too. Hawk.
0: What do you think? I'm not sold.
1: It's a bit cheesy. So this is him as a golfer. He's a pro
0: golfer.
1: Yeah, pro golfer. And he's got to try and get back on the tour. I've got to admit, it's a bit cheesy.
0: I know. I'm going to keep going with it, but I don't know.
1: Yeah. Weird. We really haven't helped you in many ways with that segment.
0: Don't watch Mamma Mia. Watch House on the Prairie.
1: There's a Little House on the Prairie, but there's no theme. And maybe just the jury's out on Hawk.
0: Hawk stinks. 15 minutes to nine.
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4: Church Street is very slow in both directions in Geelong West. Port Arlington Road is looking magnificent inbound before Wilson's Road. The Bellarine Highway is not. Try Port Arlington Road instead. Settlement Road really struggling over the James Harrison Bridge. Traffic aplenty in the CBD on Ryrie Street and Latrobe Terrace. Shannon Avenue is bumper to bumper from Autumn Street to Fraser Street in both directions in Newtown. 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That's the latest Bay 93.9 traffic for Geelong and the Surf Coast.
5: Mostly sunny and 17 today. Hi there, I'm Nicole in the newsroom. Scenes of celebration in Spain after a 1-0 win over Argentina in the World Cup final. US Central Command has confirmed the death of another US soldier, this time in Iraq. And police have yet to formally identify a man killed in a crash on the Geelong waterfront early yesterday morning. And in sport, Ken Hinckley will lead Tasmania into the AFL in 2028. The former Port coach to be formally confirmed as the coach of the Devils later this morning. Mostly sunny and 17 today, partly cloudy and 16 tomorrow.
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1: All right, we're in the time machine. We're going back to, let me twist the dial, or the 80s.
0: Oh, nice.
1: Here's your question.
0: That's really good that time.
1: Yeah, thank you. We're back in the 80s. Oh, hey, your happy pants look nice.
0: Thank you.
1: And your Choose Life t-shirt really suits you too. Which shopping centre used to be called Bay City Plaza?
0: All right.
1: We're in the 80s. It's a multiple choice. Was it A, Westfield, or B, Market Square?
0: 52299939. We'll pop you in the draw to win, not the jaw, but the draw to win a Reno electric fireplace in a great cabinet valued at almost $7,000. 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
4: Did you now, yeah, you cheeky young fella?
3: Pedro and Marsha, when I was a little fella, over from the State Bank. There's another one.
4: Yeah.
3: Back in time, before it was a Commonwealth.
4: Jackie is ready to have a crack. Good morning, Jack.
5: Good morning.
4: Now, we are going to put you into the draw for a beautiful Rinnai electric fireplace. It's got a stunning cabinet. This thing's valued at almost $7,000. And you could win it, but we've just got to give you a question as we go back in time. Are you ready?
5: I am ready.
4: All right, so shopping centre. We've dialed it back to the 80s. It's called Bay City Plaza. Is it now Westfield or was it Market Square?
5: I think it was Westfield.
4: Yeah, well done you. Back in the day. Some locals still refer to that as Bay City Plaza.
3: No, I do. Babe City.
4: Babe City.
3: My whole family still calls it Babe City.
4: Do they?
3: Yeah.
4: Babe
3: yeah,
4: City Plaza. How are we going for staying warm in winter, Jack? What's going on?
5: I'm too bad. I'm a home baker, so the oven's on quite a bit, so that warms the house up. So, yeah.
3: What's on the menu today, client?
5: Today is yo-yos for wholesale. Oh. So
4: yo-yos for Mill and Nick,
3: for wholesale. We'll do you a deal. Never heard of the term cash for comment or yo-yos for comment.
4: Yo-yos for comment.
5: Yo-yos for comment.
4: Well, Jack, we will see you August 7 at Pivot Stove and Heating. You're our very first lucky person into that draw. Well done, you.
5: Thank you very much.
3: Thanks.
5: And have a great day.
4: You too,
3: Queen. All thanks to our mates at Pivot Stove and Heating, keeping Geelong homes warm for 150 years.
4: Guy will do it again this morning after 10. It's Pivot. Back in time. We love it.
3: It's Mill and Nick in the morning, Bay 93.9.

0: driving down the highway to Melbourne, listening to that mill, drinking Coke Zeros.
1: Yeah. Only thing I have a problem with is it's up to Melbourne, not down to Melbourne.
0: Did I say down then?
1: Yeah, it's funny how people do that.
0: Got to get that out of my vocab.
1: It does not matter. Now, tomorrow morning from 6, we will be at APCO Newcombe for their kindness, Fuel Kindness Day. All of the donations during July will be doubled, which is great for the APCO Foundation.
0: Yeah, come down and say good day. Have a cough with us.
1: It's going to be amazing. Guy is next. He's got your classic 9 at 9, and he will do Pivot Back in Time. He'll put the time machine on and ask you another question about Geelong to get you into the draw for that amazing electric heater.
0: See you at Port Arlington Road APCO tomorrow.
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4: Torquay Road is having an absolute shocker in both directions through Mount Dunedin and Grovedale. Aberdeen Street is also really struggling from Queen's Park all the way to Shannon Avenue. Shannon Avenue itself really struggling as well from Autumn Street to Fraser Street in both directions. Plenty of traffic for Ryrie Street and Latrobe Terrace. Settlement Road, bumper to bumper inbound over the James Harrison Bridge. The census is coming this August. You'll get instructions soon on what to do. 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That's the latest Bay 93.9 traffic for Geelong and the Surf Coast.
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5: Mostly sunny and 17 today, broadcasting on Wadawurrung country. Good morning, I'm Nicole in the newsroom. Spain has claimed just its second World Cup with a 1-0 win over Argentina. The great Lionel Messi left in tears after the loss in New York. And Tom Cruise joined the Razzle Dazzle, the Hollywood icon, on the field to deliver a speech as the World Cup came to an end.
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5: That audio thanks to SBS, and we'll have more in sport. US Central Command has confirmed the death of another soldier, this time in Iraq. They died during the controlled detonation of an Iranian attack drone. It's the third reported death of a US soldier in days. Police have yet to formally identify a man killed in a crash on the Geelong waterfront at the weekend. He was the sole occupant of an orange Kia that slammed into a wall on Eastern Beach Road yesterday morning. An investigation into the crash continues. A dip in support for Labor in the latest news poll. It's now on level pegging with One Nation in the primary vote on 30%. The coalition sitting on 19%. But Anthony Albanese remains preferred Prime Minister over Pauline Hanson and Angus Taylor. The state opposition is making education a top priority ahead of the November state election. It's promising to boost literacy and numeracy standards by 15%. With a plan to declutter the curriculum and increase teacher training. The air ambulance had to be called in after a man was injured riding his bike in Inverleigh. The man crashed into a tree in the Inverleigh Nature Conservation Reserve on Saturday afternoon. He suffered non-life-threatening injuries to his neck. And Andy Burnham is set to become the new British Prime Minister today. He takes over from Sir Keir Starmer to become the nation's 6 PM in a decade.
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7: In 2026, the champions of the world are Spain!
5: And with that, Spain is once again the champions of world football. The Spanish claiming a 1-0 victory against Argentina to claim just its second world championship. The team was last champion in 2010, the call thanks to SBS. The Western Bulldogs have moved within one win of a top six spot. The Dogs with a 9-point win over the Suns, marking 8 straight losses for Gold Coast. Coach Luke Beveridge says the Suns, though, got close.
8: It's rare that I feel comfortable. Yeah, and even, you know, they missed a couple of shots to get sort of closer to 3 goals down, and they had a bit of momentum. I don't think it was anything other than they just got on top a little bit at centre bounce and around the stoppage.
5: And Ken Hinckley will lead Tasmania into the AFL in 2028. The former Port coach and Cats best and fairest to be formally confirmed as the coach of the Devils later this morning.
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9: Good morning, Liam Robertson from Surfing Victoria here with your morning surf report. We've got another day of similar size waves to yesterday in that shoulder to head high range and clean conditions as well, with winds remaining from that northerly direction. Should remain that way for most of the day as well. Best bet, head to those open beaches. That's your best bet for size and clean waves across the coast today. As always, if you are going for a surf, surf with a mate and play it safe by the water.
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5: Mostly sunny, a top of 17 today, partly cloudy and 16 tomorrow. Right now it's 5 degrees and you're listening to Bay 93.9.
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10: 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The nine songs that have got a common link joining them together, and you need to work out what it is. 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

93.9, Bryan Adams with the lady that got married over the weekend to her Aussie model boyfriend, Mel C. And When You're Gone, beautiful and sunny this morning, the sun glistening off the water, picture perfect and mostly cloudy for the Savo, top of 17. Weather over the weekend was pretty good as well. Saturday, Ellen and I took Paddy just around the oval in the pram so we could all soak up a bit of sun. Sunday, we didn't do much, I've got to be honest with you. We'd had a rough night sleeping. If you think you know what our classic 9 at 9 theme is today, 52299939. A pretty easy one. I don't think I'll need to give you a hint at all. Paul Simon, You Can Call Me Al. 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

nothing to do with the title. Nothing to do with the artist. Have you got any idea? 52299939. So something to do with the title this morning. Spandau Ballet and Only When You Leave. 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

0: by 93.9, The Cars. And you might think to finish up the classic 9 at 9. Now, Lee, I thought you would be calling a lot earlier, mate. Did we stump you or were you trying to give everyone else a go?
1: I was trying to give them a chance. I had it at the second song.
0: I thought you did. I'm like, this is pretty late for Lee to ring. Mate, what is it?
1: It's All About You or Yours.
0: It is, Lee. Correct. Yes, they've all got you in the title. And what are you doing today?
1: Well, I'm actually heading to Ballarat for a funeral, unfortunately.
0: Oh, that's a shame. Yeah, I heard you in a car and I didn't hear animals in the background, so I wondered what you were doing.
1: It's very rare for me to get out of the shop.
0: So, yeah, I'm sorry to hear it's for not a nice reason.
1: That's okay.
0: Glad we're keeping you company on the drive, mate. How are the rest of the animals doing?
1: Everything's humming along and quite peaceful, actually, being out of it for a day. Your ears aren't ringing by the end of the day. and I haven't spoken to you since you've been back. Your little fella arrived, so congratulations.
0: Thank you, mate.
1: Welcome to fatherhood.
0: Yeah,
1: and
0: cheers.
1: And you'll be stressed and broke for the rest of your life.
0: They don't tell you that part. They just tell you the good parts. But, yeah, I didn't think we'd spoken.
1: Yeah.
0: But, no, it's all going well. He's just a normal, happy baby that we'd like to sleep more, but I think
1: good.
0: Everyone would like that.
1: Awesome. Well done.
0: Safe travels and, all the best. We'll chat again soon.
1: Enjoy your day.
0: Thanks, Lee. You too.
1: Bye.
0: Yeah, sometimes the easy answers are the right ones. All the titles had you in them this morning. Thank you for all your calls and sorry to the ones I couldn't get to. Brand new Classic 9 at 9 on the way tomorrow. Ray and also Tal Backman, both of them coming up next as we play more of that music to have you feeling good. 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

0: by 93.9. Playing music to have you feeling good. Tina Turner and We Don't Need Another Hero. The latest in news, sport and weather next. Spain are World Cup champions. Nicole Gunn's got more on that story. Also, the Cranberries coming up. Plus, Phil Collins. And the bloke that's got more hit Australian albums than any other artist. Coming up at Bay.
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3: 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No hold-ups around town. Clear and quiet post-peak. Looking the goods for the Geelong Ring Road in both directions and same to the Surf Coast Highway and smooth sailing to Melbourne on the Princes past the airport in through the Mulpy Bypass and Point Cook Bend. A hassle-free merge onto the West Gate, though a few brake lights into the Burnley Tunnel. 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That's the latest Bay 93.9 traffic. For Geelong and the Surf Coast.
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15: Mostly sunny and 17 today. Hi there, it's Nicole in the newsroom. Celebrations have erupted across Spain after their World Cup victory over Argentina. Thousands have filled the streets of Barcelona and Madrid to celebrate the 1-0 win in New York. Aussie tourists blown away by the fan reaction.
16: Downtown Barcelona, there is thousands of people. There is a 1,000-year-old fountain and there's three people up on top standing on it, waving Spanish flags, fireworks going off.
15: Investigations continue into a weekend crash at Geelong West. A pedestrian struck by a car at the corner of Shannon Avenue and Albert Street just before midday on Saturday, with a 55-year-old taken to hospital. Anyone with information is urged to call Crime Stoppers. Two people have been arrested after driving a car the wrong way through the Burnley Tunnel. They then travelled over the Baltic Bridge before a head-on crash in Port Melbourne.